0: Hi, good evening. Welcome to the Delilah Show. Who's having too much fun on this summer night?
1: Bijou.
0: How old are you?
1: I'm 10 years old.
2: Is this Delilah?
0: Welcome to the Delilah Show. Tell Dad, yes, it's Delilah.
2: Oh, my God.
1: So cool.
0: As only a 10-year-old can scream, what can I do for you?
1: My family and me would like to request a song.
0: First off, give me the names of all the people that are there celebrating summertime in your family.
1: Gabriel, which is my mom, Tyler, which is my dad, Keneal, Roslyn, Ciel, and me.
0: And what do you guys like to do in the summertime? Do you like to go to the beach? Do you like to stay in the pool? What do you do all summer?
1: We do competitive dance.
0: Really?
1: And gymnastics? Yeah.
0: Good for you. Even in the summer? You don't take the summer off? Even in the summer you're going to meets and all that?
1: Yeah.
0: What song can I play for this family?
1: A Taylor Swift song.
0: So, you guys are all Swifties. Do you wear a lot of pink outfits when you're performing?
1: Yes.
0: Yeah? I'm taking my granddaughters to the Big Apple to New York, and we're all wearing pink outfits. I got to be on stage for an event, and so we're all wearing pink outfits. I think it's because they love Taylor Swift so much.
1: How old are your granddaughters?
0: I'm taking on this trip my granddaughter who's 5 and her big sister who's 8. But I have a granddaughter that lives with me that I'm raising who is 7. And her big sister that I'm raising is 11. So I have an 11-year-old granddaughter and a 7-year-old granddaughter that I'm raising that live with me.
1: Oh, that's so sweet.
0: So we got lots of girls in my family.
1: Same here.
0: I will play some Taylor for you.
1: Okay, thank you so much.
0: God bless you.

0: Delilah, I have this friend that I've known for 3 years. I thought my friend had lied to me about something, so I went behind her back and found the answers I was looking for. Come to find out, she did not lie to me in the first place. I apologized to her for not believing her, and I asked and said I wanted a second chance to be a better friend, but she now wants nothing to do with me. How do I make things right between us? This friend has been through a lot, and I just tried to do nice things for her, but I guess I love too much. It's very hard since I have a huge heart and I love to help people who need help. Is it wrong to have a huge heart and to like to help people? So Delilah, please help me with this friend. I just want her back in my life. I will have my mother Delilah words for you coming up next. You're listening to Delilah.
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21: Easy overnight with a low of 76. Hot and humid on Tuesday. An extreme heat warning. The high of 93. Heat index 110. Severe thunderstorms possible in the afternoon and evening with a damaging wind threat. Then we start to cool down as the storms move out down to 69 Tuesday night. Wednesday, partly sunny with a high of 83. I'm Chief Meteorologist Jeff Lyons with your 14 First Alert forecast on 104 FM, WIKY.

Tonight's Delilah's Dilemma is from a young woman who thought a friend had betrayed her and lied to her. And so she did a little investigating behind her friend's back and found out that her friend was being honest. She goes on to say, is it wrong to have a huge heart and like to help people? It is never wrong to have a huge heart and like to help people. But accusing somebody that you've known for 3 years for lying to you, then going the extra step to do research on them or to spy on them is not having a huge heart, honey. What that tells me is that you have been wounded in the past by somebody and you don't trust. And you are now going to destroy good relationships because of that lack of trust. And you're lying to yourself, convincing yourself that it's because you have such a huge heart and you want to help. But not trusting somebody and spying on them or doing research on them, that's not really helping. That's really hurting. So here's what I would suggest to you. Right now, forget about trying to get this friend back and instead focus on getting yourself right. Number one, figure out who wounded you, harmed you, betrayed you, and lied to you that causes you to be so suspicious of everyone. Number two, forgive them, because carrying around that unforgiveness in your heart is hurting you. Okay? And number three, ask God to heal all of it so that you can have honest, open, trusting friendships, so that you can recognize when somebody is a liar, liar, pants on fire, and stay away from them, and so that you can have real relationships with people without having to sneak around or dig up dirt on them, okay? 1, 2, 3. What did I tell you? Number one, figure out who betrayed you. 2, forgive them. 3, ask God to heal your hearts and give you wisdom so you can have healthy relationships.

0: Hello, my friend. Hello, hello. How was your day? Did you have a good weekend? I had such an amazing few days, the last few days. I got to hang out with producer Janie and brought my kids and my grandkids to her house. And she got a little swamped with a whole lot of kid energy. And she had been planning a surprise for them. And she had gotten T-shirts, baseball shirts for their favorite baseball team, made with their name on the back of the jersey. Very cute. And she got them some old-fashioned candy. Remember wax lips? My kids, they loved them. She got them wax lips and what else? Oh, yeah, red licorice. No black licorice for me, but red licorice. And then we got to see my mother and father-in-law and spend time with them. We had a barbecue on Saturday with over 50 people in our backyard. My husband was the grill master. He cooked up about 40 or 50 pounds of meat. I don't know how much, but it was a lot. We had a wonderful weekend. And now I am here on this Monday night to smooth off the rough edges of your evening. Come on in and make yourself at home. You're listening to Delilah.
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0: Todd, welcome to the Delilah Show. How can I help you tonight?
1: I want to make a dedication.
0: To?
1: Diane.
0: Who is Diane?
1: Diane is my new wife. I just married her tonight.
0: You just got married and you're calling me?
1: Yes, ma'am.
0: Don't you have something better to do, Todd, with your time, you knucklehead?
1: We're driving from where we got married. We're headed over to room for the night.
0: And you just said, gosh, honey, I gotta call Delilah.
1: You know what? I listen to your show almost every single night.
0: So I'm kind of like the other woman in your life.
1: Yeah, you get me through every night. I just love your show, and I love the songs that you play.
0: Okay, I will play a song for you and Diane. Tell me how much you love this lady.
1: Oh, I love her more than life itself.
0: Forever and always.
1: Forever and always, yep.
0: This is the one, and you know, well, if it's not, it's a little late. You know that this is who you want to wake up next to for the rest of your life.
1: Yes, ma'am.
0: Good for you, too. I'll play a song for you. Thank you for calling me. Thanks for letting me be a part of your celebration.
1: Thank you.
0: Bye-bye.
1: Bye.

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1: Wherever you are, whatever you're doing tonight, I'm glad you are spending time with me. I know you have choices. I appreciate you choosing this radio station. I appreciate you choosing to spend time with me. And when you text me or send me messages on social media, I appreciate you including me in your daily decisions.

0: Hi, good evening. You've called the Delilah Show. Who is this?
1: Oh, my God. This is Rosa. Hi, Delilah. I think I'm going to cry.
0: Rosa, welcome. Go ahead. You can cry if you want. Happy tears, though.
1: Yes, happy tears. Delilah, I have been listening to you since 1996. I lost my mom in 96, and I could tell you, in my whole life, you have either made me cry or you have made me celebrate. But one way or the other, you have been really consistent in my life besides anything else. And I just want to say thank you for being part of my life and part of my journey. And I know your story. And I just say you're a very strong woman. And I'm just so blessed and grateful that I finally got through. I don't even know who to dedicate a song to, maybe to you, but I have two sons out there in the world that I believe are just being men, and I just pray for their wings to fly and just great happiness, and that's about it. I got nervous as soon as I started talking to you.
0: So you lost Mama, and did she used to listen to this radio show?
1: No, my children's father used to listen to you every single night, and I could tell you I don't skip a beat. You're always on my radio.
0: So if he had such good taste that he liked Sappy Love Song, what happened?
1: I think life happened, and we've outgrown each other, and just things, you know, maybe thinking it was greener on the other side.
0: Who? You were thinking the grass was greener, or he was?
1: Of course, them. Always the man, right?
0: Oh, no, not in my family. We women are the wild ones in my family history. Yeah. I am sorry for that, but I hope he realized what a knucklehead he was and at least told you he was sorry.
1: Yeah. We don't talk much, but at the end of the day, we did raise two beautiful sons.
0: And he introduced you to my love song, so I like him for that reason, even though he's might have been a cheater, where'd you meet her?
1: Exactly.
0: I will play a song for you, girlfriend, because I like you and your two young men.
1: Yeah, my two young men. Thank you so much, Delilah.
0: You have a great night and stay tuned. I'm right here. I'll leave the light on.
1: You too. Thank you.

0: Monica.
1: Every night I come into the studio with one goal. I have one thing on my heart, and that is to infuse your night with peace and love and comfort. That's my job. That's what I want to do. Well, that's not my job, but it's what I want to do. I want to help you put the stress, put the worries, put the negativity from the day aside and focus on the folks you love. There's so much negativity. It's like a poison that sucks the life out of you. Being around negative people, negative energy, talking negative, it just steals your joy. It steals your life. Stop. Stop doing that. Instead, focus on the good things. Whatever things are good, lovely, pure. Think on these. I am here to help you think about love, not just romantic love, but the love you have for yourself and for your best friends, for your community. Thank you for sharing the love with me tonight. 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
18: Jack Frost, can get you hooked up. Hot and humid on Tuesday, an extreme heat warning, the high of 93, heat index 110. Severe thunderstorms possible in the afternoon and evening with a damaging wind threat. Then we start to cool down as the storms move out down to 69 Tuesday night. Wednesday, partly sunny with a high of 83. I'm Chief Meteorologist Jeff Lyons with your 14 First Alert forecast on 104 FM WIKY.

0: Hi, good evening. Who's this?
1: It's Doug.
0: Doug, what can I do for you?
1: Well, I just turned you on, and I'm listening to music, and tomorrow's my 44th birthday, and next Tuesday is my 25th wedding anniversary.
0: What's your wife's name?
1: Kathy.
0: Happy anniversary, happy anniversary, happy anniversary, happy anniversary.
1: Yeah, she put up with me for 25 years.
0: You guys have been together forever.
1: Got married in high school.
0: And is there a song that still is your song, Doug?
1: Right now, well, no, it was Paradise by the Dashboard Lights, but we can't go there.
0: No, we can't go there on this show.
1: No.
0: I'll find another good one for you, though, and you can just take her for a little drive. How's that?
1: I would just really appreciate that.
0: Yes, yes, you will. You have a
1: Thanks,
0: good
1: Alara.
0: Night. Bye-bye.

0: sharing a Monday night with you as we celebrate summer 2026. Have you had a good summer? Have you enjoyed every minute of it like I have? I've had such a great summer. Took the kids on a road trip, took the kids camping, took the kids to lakes. They got to ride on an inner tube behind my brother's boat. Had a barbecue this past weekend and over 50 of our friends showed up. Somebody showed up and said, what are we celebrating? Is it a graduation? Is it a birthday? I said, no, we're celebrating life. We're celebrating summer. We're celebrating the fact that we get to be together and enjoy good food and lots of laughter and love. I hope you are having a delicious summer. Thank you for sharing a little bit of it here with me. 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

0: good evening. Thank you for calling. 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
1: Hi, this is Marissa. I was wondering if you could do me a favor and dedicate a song to my kids.
0: I can. Tell me about your children, Marissa, and what you want them to hear via the radio waves.
1: They are 9 and 10. Dad got full custody due to me being chronically ill and unable to really take care of them. And they moved pretty far away, so I don't get to really see my kids. I do get to talk to them, though. They are everything for me. They are my light. I just love them so much and missing them very, very much.
0: So how often do you get to talk to them? Do we get to FaceTime?
1: Yes. I get to FaceTime them at least once a month when they're not busy, and I get to talk to them every weekend. Plus, right now, during the school year break, I get to talk to them twice a week. So, 4 times altogether right now.
0: And when will you get to spend time with them again? Do you get them over the holidays or anything like that?
1: No, Dad won't let them come all the way up here.
0: Dad won't let them, or there's no funds?
1: He doesn't have funds, but he also won't let them come stay with me. Because you never know when I'm going to end up in the hospital.
0: And how is your health today? Are you getting healthier? Are you getting stronger? Is this something you can beat, or is this going to be a chronic situation?
1: I am getting a little bit better, but I'm still struggling just a little bit.
0: I am so sorry. Thank God, though, you're able to have FaceTime now. They didn't have that back in the day.
1: Yeah.
0: All right, give me your kids' names. Let's do that.
1: Elena and Parker.
0: And how old are they again?
1: 9 and 10.
0: So a song that says, even though we're not together physically, you are always, always, always on my mind.
1: Yes.
0: I will find a good song for you. I'm sorry you're apart, but I hope you to get healthier. I hope you get stronger. I hope you're able to beat whatever it is that's trying to pull you down.
1: Thank you.
0: You have a good night.

0: What are you doing?
1: Are you in the car driving? Maybe you're a little tired. Maybe you were up way too late last night. You've got a lot of things to think about. Well, we are here to keep you company, to whisper in your ear, and to play songs to speak to your heart.

0: Hi, Delilah. My name is Cindy. How are you?
1: Hi, Cindy. I am wonderful. Who's on your heart tonight?
0: His name is Dan. And after many years of dysfunctional relationships and being alone since 2004, I met him last April for coffee, and the date turned out to be 7 hours long, and we're like two peas in a pod. He is a wonderful man, has never said one unkind word out of his mouth to me. He loves me, he's supportive, he's encouraging, and it's just such a wonderful feeling after so many years of being alone. But it was worth the wait. It came to me when it was time. And just want other people to know that there is someone out there for them. And when the time is right, it will happen. So don't give up. Don't doubt.
1: And don't settle. That's the one thing I want to tell women is, you know, you think time's running out. You think your biological clock is ticking. You think all your girlfriends are getting married, blah, blah, blah, blah, blah, blah, blah. And so you jump into situations that you know they don't love you, or they're not committed to you, or they're not your emotional or mental equal. And then 2 or 3 years down the road, you're wondering, you know, why they're texting your best friend.
0: Right. And, you know, this guy challenges my mind and makes me want to be a better person and just brings out all the good in my heart and in my soul he brings out. And it's just such a blessing to wait and be with the right person. Like you say, don't settle.

0: Earlier, if you were listening, I was talking about the fact that there's a lot of negativity in the world. Oh, my word. And here's the thing. If you're on social media and you start looking at negativity, the next thing you know, your FYP is going to be filled with negativity, with violence, with whatever is got your focus. Water shortages, money shortages, food shortages. It feels like there's never enough. Guess what? In God's economy, there's enough. There's enough love to go around. You just have to share it. You just got to share it. I am here to share the love songs, the great stories with you all night long. Come on in and make yourself at home. You're listening to Delilah,
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12: easy overnight with a low of 76, hot and humid on Tuesday, an extreme heat warning. The high of 93, heat index 110. Severe thunderstorms possible in the afternoon and evening with a damaging wind threat. Then we start to cool down as the storms move out down to 69 Tuesday night. Wednesday, partly sunny with a high of 83. I'm Chief Meteorologist Jeff Lyons with your 14 First Alert forecast on 104 FM WIKY.

0: So, Joanne, welcome. Who's on your heart tonight?
1: My two daughters. They're in their 40s. They're both having a hard time right now, both with their children and relationships as well.
0: But how awesome that they can call Mom and share that.
1: They do. They do. They always call me to tell me all their problems. I mean, they're both out of state, and they have choices that not very good choices in men. They are adult children of an alcoholic father.
0: So just like me, they fall in love with the ones that are emotionally unavailable.
1: Yes, true.
0: And they repeat the same pattern over and over and over.
1: Exactly.
0: And even when we think we've broken the pattern and found a good one that's not abusive, he's still not available.
1: They had a stepfather who had some alcohol problems, but he eventually got over them. I went to Al-Anon for years, and I feel that saved my life. And I wish I could convince them to still do the same.
0: Let me find a song for you.
1: Okay, I appreciate that, Delilah. Thank you. I love you very much.
0: Thank you.

0: 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That's what we do right here. We talk to you and listen to you and pry into your business. And then we find songs to celebrate your life. We encourage you to live life fully and to reach for your dreams. We'll be back with more of those stories and those songs coming right up. 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

0: Kimberly, hi. Welcome to the Delilah Show. Who's on your heart this evening?
1: Well, that would be my boyfriend, Craig, and he's downstairs working in his garage because he travels for work, and he's so busy, and he doesn't get much time for himself, and he does so much for everyone else, and I think he just needs to know that he's loved, and everybody appreciates him, including me, and he's the love of my life, and gosh, he's everything to me.
0: So, I'm sorry, he's down in the garage working on what?
1: His little projects, his cars.
0: Now, is he listening to something like Born to Be Wild, or is he listening to sappy love songs?
1: Actually, he was listening to country, but I'm going to have him switch to your station when we're off.
0: Good, good. Yeah, you should, if you have to suffer being away from him for the hour or two that he's doing his man stuff, then he should have to listen to sappy love songs at least while he's, you know, lubing the chassis and changing the plugs and tightening the belts and checking the timing and, you know, all that cool stuff.
1: Well, there you go.
0: Did you have a song on your heart, Kimberly, or you want me to find one?
1: You know what, Delilah? We haven't really sat down and picked out a song. I mean, there's a lot of, like, sappy songs, like you said, but, you know, maybe you can pick one for us that can always kind of be our song, you know?
0: How about I find a compromise? I'll find something that's a little bit country and a whole lot of sappy.
1: You know what? That would be awesome.

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1: So have you been going so fast, you never take time to slow down? You never take time to smell the roses? You never take time to let someone know you care? Well, tonight would be a good night to slow down and let someone know just how much they've impacted your life.

0: Mike. This is Delilah. Who are you thinking of tonight?
1: I'm thinking of my wife.
0: What's Jamie. Her name?
1: Her name is Jamie.
0: Tell me about Jamie and what you want to say to her.
1: Well, we've been married for over 20 years. And right now we're separated. And it's because, I think it's mostly because of the fact that I had some medical problems wrong with me over the last 2 years. And I kind of pushed her out. We have two kids together, and I do miss her, and I do love her very much. And I just want her to know that, because I know that she's going to be listening tonight.
0: So, you had medical problems. How did that make your? How did that cause your marriage to fail?
1: Well, I was always a worker, and I worked 60 hours a week. And then I had a heart attack. Being 38 years old, that really kind of hurt me bad, and I'm constantly was angry. So the marriage, I guess I just scream and yell a lot and pound on walls and hit things, and I really didn't mean it.
0: So it's not your health problems, it's that you had temper problems that you didn't deal with. Are you getting professional help or counsel or direction?
1: Yes.
0: So that you're not carrying around all that garbage anymore?
1: Right. That's what I'm doing every week now.
0: So what you're saying is, Jamie, I know I messed up, I know we made mistakes, but I'm dealing with that. Please give me a second chance.
1: All I need is just one more chance. I know I messed up, and I'm trying my hardest just to be a good husband and a good father. And that's all I want. Just one more chance.

0: Tonight's Delilah's Dilemma says, Delilah, I have this friend that I've known for 3 years. I thought my friend had lied to me about something. So I went behind her back and found the answers I was looking for. Come to find out, she did not lie to me in the first place. I apologized to her for not believing her, and I asked and said I wanted a second chance to be a better friend, but she now wants nothing to do with me. How do I make things right between us? This friend has been through a lot, and I just tried to do nice things for her, but I guess I love too much. It's very hard since I have a huge heart and I love to help people who need help. Is it wrong to have a huge heart and to like to help people? So Delilah, please help me with this friend. I just want her back in my life. I will have my mother Delilah words for you coming up next. You're listening to Delilah.
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3: Hazy overnight with a low of 76. Hot and humid on Tuesday. An extreme heat warning. The high of 93. Heat index 110. Severe thunderstorms possible in the afternoon and evening with a damaging wind threat. Then we start to cool down as the storms move out down to 69 Tuesday night. Wednesday, partly sunny with a high of 83. I'm Chief Meteorologist Jeff Lyons with your 14 First Alert forecast on 104 FM WIKY.

Tonight's Delilah's Dilemma is from a young woman who thought a friend had betrayed her and lied to her. And so she did a little investigating behind her friend's back and found out that her friend was being honest. She goes on to say, is it wrong to have a huge heart and like to help people? It is never wrong to have a huge heart and like to help people. But accusing somebody that you've known for 3 years for lying to you, then going the extra step to do research on them or to spy on them is not having a huge heart, honey. What that tells me is that you have been wounded in the past by somebody and you don't trust. And you are now going to destroy good relationships because of that lack of trust. And you're lying to yourself, convincing yourself that it's because you have such a huge heart and you want to help. But not trusting somebody and spying on them or doing research on them, that's not really helping. That's really hurting. So here's what I would suggest to you. Right now, forget about trying to get this friend back and instead focus on getting yourself right. Number one, figure out who wounded you, harmed you, betrayed you, and lied to you that causes you to be so suspicious of everyone. Number two, forgive them, because carrying around that unforgiveness in your heart is hurting you. Okay? And number three, ask God to heal all of it so that you can have honest, open, trusting friendships, so that you can recognize when somebody is a liar, liar, pants on fire, and stay away from them, and so that you can have real relationships with people without having to sneak around or dig up dirt on them, okay? One, two, three. What did I tell you? Number one, figure out who betrayed you. Two, forgive them. Three, ask God to heal your hearts and give you wisdom so you can have healthy relationships.

0: sailing through a summer night with you and encouraging you as the tide of life ebbs and flows. Do you like to go boating, canoeing, kayaking, speed boating? I love to be on the water. I can't be on the water out in the open sea very, very well. I have that little seasick thing that goes on, but I love to go canoeing. I love to go paddling around in the creek. 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I love to be in those little paddle boats that you rent at the park, okay? Those are fun. I hope you're having a fun summer. Thank you for spending it with me. 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
1: Jace.
0: Jace, this is Delilah. What can I do for you?
1: I want you to play something special for my wife, Amparo, and my daughter, Grace.
0: Wait. What's your wife's name?
1: Amparo.
0: Amparo. Never heard that before. What nationality is she?
1: She's from Guam.
0: Very pretty name.
1: You're a very pretty woman.
0: And your daughter's name is what?
1: Grace.
0: So there's Jace and Grace.
1: Right.
0: Very cute. What can I play for your family?
1: I don't know. Song that lets them know how much I appreciate them. You know, they're just so wonderful. I mean, I go to work, I come home from work, and everything is prepared, ready to go. You know, they just treat me real good.
0: Spoil you?
1: Yeah.
0: Adore you?
1: Yeah.
0: And you do the same?
1: Oh, yes. And I'm working harder and harder to do them more.
0: How many years have you been married?
1: 24.
0: Really?
1: Yes.
0: And you are still this in love?
1: Yeah, I love her very much.
0: I love to hear that.
1: Yeah.
0: Oh, I will play the sweetest love song I can find for you tonight.
1: I appreciate it.
0: You have a great night, honey.
1: You do too. Thank you.

How's your night going? Thank you for stopping by tonight. We are here each weeknight to take your calls and to share your stories. And I know it's late and I know you're tired. And so we're going to do our best right now to ease you into a peaceful state of mind, to help you relax and unwind and enjoy the rest of your Monday night.

0: myself. Hi, good evening. Who's this?
1: This is Maria.
0: What can I do for you, Maria?
1: Hi, Delilah. I just wanted you to dedicate and find out a special song for George, which is my fiancé. We've been together for 3.5 years, and he's the most wonderful person in the world. And his birthday will be on the 26th.
0: And what song did you want to hear for your most wonderful, fabulous, happy birthday fiancé?
1: I want you to pick a wonderful song that will describe him as he's a wonderful father and a great, great, great partner. I want you to pick out a song for us.
0: A song that says all that.
1: Yes. I know you were very special in doing that because I've been listening to you for a long time.
0: All right. You go kiss George's face, Maria, and I will find a song that tries to say everything that you're trying to say.
1: Thank you.

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4: Easy overnight with a low of 76, hot and humid on Tuesday, an extreme heat warning, the high of 93, heat index 110. Severe thunderstorms possible in the afternoon and evening with a damaging wind threat. Then we start to cool down as the storms move out down to 69 Tuesday night. Wednesday, partly sunny with a high of 83. I'm Chief Meteorologist Jeff Lyons with your 14 First Alert forecast on 104 FM WIKY.

0: Hi, good evening. Welcome, Tommy. What can I do for you?
1: Hi, Delilah. I just want to say that I listen to your show every night, and I really like it. And I'm calling because I would like to dedicate a song to my beautiful girlfriend, Cindy. We've been apart, and she's going to be coming home. And I just want her to know that I love her, and I want to marry her, and I miss her tremendously, and I can't wait for her to get home.
0: So have you proposed to her yet, or is this the first time she's hearing that you've got forever plans?
1: She's heard it on the telephone. She won't answer me till she gets home. But I think it's going to be good, you know, because we already talked about rings and stuff like that. So
0: That's a pretty good indicator there,
1: yeah,
0: Tommy.
1: That's a pretty good
0: indicator. She's saying, yes, I like something sparkly in a pear shape or a diamond shape, that's a good indicator.
1: Yeah, that's really a good indicator. I'm really happy about it. I'm so excited to see her next Friday. So I just wanted to dedicate the song I've Been Waiting for a Girl Like You by Foreigner.

0: Oh, how the night flies by. Thank you for being with me here tonight. I will be back tomorrow as we cruise through a Tuesday. In the meantime, take some time out of your busy schedule to slow down and love someone. Good night. 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
20: 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With your stories and your songs.

0: Justin, hi. Thanks for calling.
1: Good evening, Delilah. How are you?
0: I'm wonderful.
1: Good. I was just calling. I wanted to request a song for myself and my ex-fiance.
0: Ex-fiance.
1: Yes.
0: Those two little letters that just tear your heart in half.
1: Yes, they do. It's a tough situation, and I struggle every day with it, so.
0: Who gave who the boot?
1: She gave me the boot, unfortunately. She was a very independent woman and kind of wanted to pursue her career and her master's degree, and I guess enjoyed being on her own more than she did in a serious relationship.
0: And said, I love you, but see ya.
1: Yeah, that was pretty much the way it went. We were best friends for about two and a half years before we started dating, and we started, you know, I realized one day that she was the one that I wanted to spend the rest of my life with, and pretty much came out and told her that, and we dated shortly, and then we were engaged, and, you know, we lasted together for a little over a year.
0: I am so, so sorry.
1: You know, I mean, everything in life happens for a reason, and there's a plan for both of us, and, you know, we'll both find our happiness. It may take a while, but, you know, I mean, that's what it takes for me to get through the day, is to know that, you know, I will find happiness, and that she's happy with the life that she's got. So it's a struggle, but we'll get through it.
0: All right, you hold on tight to that. I'm proud of you, and I will play a song for you and anyone else who recently had their heart carved out of their chest with a spoon.
1: Well, thank you so much, Delilah. I greatly appreciate it.

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2: Hazy overnight with a low of 76, hot and humid on Tuesday, an extreme heat warning, the high of 93, heat index 110. Severe thunderstorms possible in the afternoon and evening with a damaging wind threat. Then we start to cool down as the storms move out down to 69 Tuesday night. Wednesday, partly sunny with a high of 83. I'm Chief Meteorologist Jeff Lyons with your 14 First Alert forecast on 104 FM WIKY.

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12: WIKY, Tri-State Weather. Hazy overnight with a low of 76. Hot and humid on Tuesday, an extreme heat warning. The high of 93, heat index 110. Severe thunderstorms possible in the afternoon and evening with a damaging wind threat. Then we start to cool down as the storms move out down to 69 Tuesday night. Wednesday, partly sunny with a high of 83. I'm Chief Meteorologist Jeff Lyons with your 14 First Alert forecast on 104 FM WIKY.

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2: Hazy overnight with a low of 76, hot and humid on Tuesday, an extreme heat warning, the high of 93, heat index 110. Severe thunderstorms possible in the afternoon and evening with a damaging wind threat. Then we start to cool down as the storms move out down to 69 Tuesday night. Wednesday, partly sunny with a high of 83. I'm Chief Meteorologist Jeff Lyons with your 14 First Alert forecast on 104 FM WIKY.

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11: Hazy overnight with a low of 76. Hot and humid on Tuesday. An extreme heat warning. The high of 93. Heat index 110. Severe thunderstorms possible in the afternoon and evening with a damaging wind threat. Then we start to cool down as the storms move out down to 69 Tuesday night. Wednesday, partly sunny with a high of 83. I'm Chief Meteorologist Jeff Lyons with your 14 First Alert forecast on 104 FM, WIKY.

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2: Hazy overnight with a low of 76, hot and humid on Tuesday, an extreme heat warning, the high of 93, heat index 110. Severe thunderstorms possible in the afternoon and evening with a damaging wind threat. Then we start to cool down as the storms move out down to 69 Tuesday night. Wednesday, partly sunny with a high of 83. I'm Chief Meteorologist Jeff Lyons with your 14 First Alert forecast on 104 FM, WIKY.

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7: Hazy overnight with a low of 76, hot and humid on Tuesday, an extreme heat warning, the high of 93, heat index 110, severe thunderstorms possible in the afternoon and evening with a damaging wind threat. Then we start to cool down as the storms move out down to 69 Tuesday night. Wednesday, partly sunny with a high of 83. I'm Chief Meteorologist Jeff Lyons with your 14 First Alert forecast on 104 FM WIKY.

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2: Hazy overnight with a low of 76, hot and humid on Tuesday, an extreme heat warning, the high of 93, heat index 110. Severe thunderstorms possible in the afternoon and evening with a damaging wind threat. Then we start to cool down as the storms move out down to 69 Tuesday night. Wednesday, partly sunny with a high of 83. I'm Chief Meteorologist Jeff Lyons with your 14 First Alert forecast on 104 FM WIKY.

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11: Hazy overnight with a low of 76. Hot and humid on Tuesday. An extreme heat warning. The high of 93. Heat index 110. Severe thunderstorms possible in the afternoon and evening with a damaging wind threat. Then we start to cool down as the storms move out down to 69 Tuesday night. Wednesday, partly sunny with a high of 83. I'm Chief Meteorologist Jeff Lyons with your 14 First Alert forecast on 104 FM, WIKY.

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2: Hazy overnight with a low of 76, hot and humid on Tuesday, an extreme heat warning, the high of 93, heat index 110. Severe thunderstorms possible in the afternoon and evening with a damaging wind threat. Then we start to cool down as the storms move out down to 69 Tuesday night. Wednesday, partly sunny with a high of 83. I'm Chief Meteorologist Jeff Lyons with your 14 First Alert forecast on 104 FM WIKY.

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8: WIKY Tri-State Weather. Hazy overnight with a low of 76. Hot and humid on Tuesday, an extreme heat warning. The high of 93, heat index 110. Severe thunderstorms possible in the afternoon and evening with a damaging wind threat. Then we start to cool down as the storms move out, down to 69 Tuesday night. Wednesday, partly sunny with a high of 83. I'm Chief Meteorologist Jeff Lyons with your 14 First Alert forecast on 104 FM WIKY.

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2: Extreme heat warning from 11 a.m. until 7 p.m. Becoming partly sunny with a 60% chance of showers and thunderstorms. We do have a slight risk for damaging winds, large hail, and a spin-up tornado threat. Highs at 93, but the heat index, 106, as high as 115 this afternoon. Cold front punches on through tonight. Clear, cooler, down to 68. Wednesday, mostly sunny, breezy, and cooler. Highs at 80. Few clouds Wednesday night, lows dip to 59. Thursday, mostly sunny. Highs in the upper 70s to near 80. I'm meteorologist Byron Douglas for 104.1 WIKY.
3: All right, radar is clear. We've got overcast skies, and it's a little steamy currently here on the west side. We have 78 degrees at WIKY.

0: 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Good morning. It is 5:12. It is 5:12 on Tuesday. Yes, I looked it up. Today's the 21st. We got Byron Douglas. Our meteorologist is on the job. It's going to be a hot one today. Here we go.
1: Extreme heat warning runs generally 11 a.m. until 7 p.m. The heat index 106 to 112. Higher readings as high as 115. A 60% chance of showers and storms, especially during the afternoon. We have a risk for severe thunderstorms, damaging winds, large hail, and an isolated tornado threat with highs in the lower 90s. Clear, cooler tonight, lows will dip to 68. Mostly sunny in the wake of the front on Wednesday, breezy and cooler with a high of 80. Few clouds Wednesday night, lows will dip to 59. Thursday, mostly sunny. We'll be comfortable. Highs in the upper 70s to near 80.
0: There we go. Quite a roller coaster ride. So consider this. Tomorrow's high is going to be about where it is right now. We have 79 degrees currently at WIKY. More on the weather and especially that severe threat with Byron during the Wiki Morning Show.
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0: 104 FM, WIKY, David Guetta, BB Rexha. Good morning. It is 5:20. Hot. Got storms on the way. Seeing my might form into a squall line a little later on. We were talking about this yesterday, so we'll see how this thing works out. We'll talk to Byron about the full forecast in just a bit, but here we go.
1: Extreme heat warning runs generally 11 a.m. until 7 p.m. The heat index 106 to 112. Higher readings as high as 115. A 60% chance of showers and storms, especially during the afternoon. We have a risk for severe thunderstorms, damaging winds, large hail, and an isolated tornado threat with highs in the lower 90s. Clear, cooler tonight, lows will dip to 68. Mostly sunny in the wake of the front on Wednesday, breezy and cooler with a high of 80. Few clouds Wednesday night, lows will dip to 59. Wow. Thursday, mostly sunny, will be comfortable. Highs in the upper 70s to near 80.
0: Isn't that amazing? Yeah, Thursday's high will be about where we are right now. 79 degrees at WIKY.

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1: CBC News. I'm Sherry Preston. A 10th night of fighting between U.S. forces and the Iranians as Iran strikes another tanker in the Strait of Hormuz, all of it affecting the price you're paying to fill your tank.
2: At least for now, gas prices are rising in virtually every state for gasoline and diesel. It's not a surprise given the new developments over the last week as the U.S. and Iran return to escalations. And it's hard to know how long these escalations could last.
1: Patrick Tahan, head of petroleum analysis at Gas Buddy. President Trump imposing a 50% tariff on most Canadian goods, saying Canada has unfairly discriminated against U.S.-made cars, alcohol, and dairy products. Lindsey Graham's sister Darlene says she will run for a full term to replace her late brother as U.S. Senator from North Carolina. She was sworn in last week to fulfill the remaining months of Lindsey Graham's term. A former soldier holding an anti-ICE sign under arrest for allegedly setting off fireworks and shooting a pellet gun outside a federal office building in New York City. This is ABC News.
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4: From ABC News, Wall Street Now. A 2% decline in Apple shares dragged the Dow Jones lower by 307 points Monday. The industrials closed at 51,839. The S&P gave up 0.2% to start the week. The NASDAQ yesterday finished lower by a fraction. President Trump plans to hit a wide range of Canadian products with new 50% tariffs in response to what the White House calls discriminatory treatment of American-made cars, alcohol, and dairy products. The tariffs take effect in a month. Gas prices have again cracked the $4 a gallon mark. AAA says the nationwide average for regular is up 13 cents in the past week after fresh attacks by both Iran and the U.S. crimped the flow of oil from the Persian Gulf. The latest American Customer Satisfaction Index is out, finding that Chick-fil-A has lost its top ranking to Jersey Mike's. Chick-fil-A's satisfaction score actually stayed the same, but was leapfrogged by the sandwich chain. Jim Ryan, ABC News.
5: One second I'm on my bike, next second I see this car coming at me. And
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21: Right now, no reports of traffic accidents or any slowdowns, but if you see something, call me at Star 104, Amy Adams, WIKY Traffic Watch.
22: Extreme heat warning from 11 a.m. until 7 p.m. Becoming partly sunny with a 60% chance of showers and thunderstorms. We do have a slight risk for damaging winds, large hail, and a spin-up tornado threat. Highs at 93, but the heat index, 106, as high as 115 this afternoon. Cold front punches on through tonight. Clear, cooler, down to 68. Wednesday, mostly sunny, breezy, and cooler. Highs at 80. Few clouds Wednesday night, lows dip to 59. Thursday, mostly sunny. Highs in the upper 70s to near 80. I'm meteorologist Byron Douglas for 104.1 WIKY.
23: Currently it is 79.
24: I mentioned this a little while ago, but consider this. The temp right now is what our high will be Thursday.
23: Yeah.
24: Really tomorrow afternoon. Too. Yeah. So we'll see just how much juice this front has as it punches through. And we'll talk to Byron about that a little later on this morning, so we'll be listening. Good morning, Amy.
23: Good morning.
24: So you were telling me something about, what was it, the lights or what?
23: Oh, tomorrow morning?
24: Yeah.
23: Oh, I am training in Greg, so I'm going to have to flip the lights on and ruin my whole vibe.
24: Or you're training in...
23: That's okay. I love Greg, so it's...
24: Oh, yes, yes. Okay, I get it. Okay, yeah, we got a new
25: Barbie
24: guy.
25: Barbie Dreamhouse, the cocktail lounge. She has to turn the overheads on.
24: Oh, yeah, that's not good.
23: I have to wear my sunglasses in here tomorrow.
24: Wow, yeah, because, well, maybe he likes cocktail lounges, too.
23: I'll have to ask him. I'm going to start out with him off, and then, I'll say, turn them on.
24: Bring a flashlight in. There you go.
23: Hey, that's what I'll do.
24: There you go. Yeah, because where Amy works, in the newsroom back there, it looks a lot like a CSI lab.
23: It does.
25: Oh, yeah. It's very mood-esque.
24: Mood lighting, yeah, just like a... Yeah.
23: That's how I operate.
24: Exactly. All right. There is a recent survey out, and do you consider yourself a fast walker or a slow walker?
23: I'm kind of in between.
25: I'm a fast walker.
24: Yeah. My wife is a fast walker, too. That means I have driven her crazy for years.
25: I know. You can't keep up.
23: Yeah.
24: 7% consider themselves a very fast walker. 29% think they're somewhat fast. 43% about average. 12 say somewhat slow. Me, I'm one of the 5%. I saunter.
25: Okay.
24: Yeah.
25: Now, I have to, like, you know, table that. When we're walking the dogs, it's a sniff-a-rama, so it's not exactly fast right. walking.
24: It is a sniff-a-rama, isn't it?
25: It is.
24: There's so many things, so many
25: and,
24: great
25: and,
24: things
25: and, you
24: to
25: know,
24: smell.
25: It's like they look at you like, you don't know what you're missing.
24: Yeah,
25: come on.
24: Exactly. Well, what I like is, you know, they sniff on it, and then they decide whether or not they're going to pee on it.
25: Oh, I know.
21: True, yes.
24: Because that's, you know, that's a big decision.
21: Yeah.
25: Well, Sadie will pee, and then we're, all right, wait for it. There comes Chief. He has to pee right on top.
21: Yeah. I've learned if I need to go out and walk and exercise, I leave the dog at home.
24: Oh, yeah. There we go.
21: Yeah.
24: If you, all right, it depends according to the thing, how late you are, how late you're running.
25: Okay. Well, yeah.
24: Right. So, but what, you know, what do you do if the first person you're walking with is faster than you? 40% people say they speed up to match them. 18% ask the person to slow down. 33% just let them go ahead of us. That's why I never see my wife when we're on vacation.
21: Yeah.
24: Same
25: she's
21: here.
25: Always way ahead of
24: yeah,
25: you.
24: She's way ahead somewhere. And what about the opposite? What do you do when you're walking slower? 63% will slow down to match their pace. 10% will ask them to speed up. And 17% will just go ahead of them. So that's my wife. Speed up. All right, forget it. I'm out of here.
25: Right. Either you keep up or, you know, see you later.
24: I know. It's amazing, isn't it? It's been an the reason I brought this up is because it's been an issue with my wife and I for many, many years.
0: Hey, don't walk so fast. Hey, no fair. You got long legs. I got these little bitty hooves.
24: That's it. All right, how much is the Wiki word this morning?
25: $275.
24: All right, we're getting there. Indiana State Fair tickets on the way. We'll do that as we journey back to the 2000s. And yesterday morning we were talking about Indiana State Fair pork chops. We have a lead.
25: Ah.
24: We have a lead on what might be a pretty decent recipe. I ran it past my wife. She says, you know, this looks like it tastes familiar.
25: It looks promising.
24: I recognize these flavors. All right, we'll talk about that coming up too. 542 now, WIKY.
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24: Good morning. It is 547.
25: Well, that extreme heat warning gets enough to effect around 11. Good chance for showers and thunderstorms this afternoon. Highs 93. Right now, 79.
24: That heat index is the hottest I think it's been this summer. We'll talk about that. But you know, 106 and 113. A little steamy, don't you think? All right, it was this week in 1987 that this song was number one. And in fact, it has been. I mean, they're still around, but it'll probably be their biggest hit. It's Heart and Alone at number one. It was their only number one single.

0: 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Anna Nancy Wilson, Heart Alone, number one on during this week. And 1987 was her only number one single, which surprises a lot of people.
1: Yeah, I'm really, really surprised about that.
0: But you would be surprised how many songs or how many artists never had a number one, or very close to a number one. I don't believe Springsteen's ever had a number one.
1: No, Dancing in the Dark, that was peaked at number two. Mm.
0: So it's one of those things. It's one of those little things in pop music. It's interesting. Anna and Nancy Wilson, by the way, they're from the West Coast, but they're from Washington State. But Heart was formed in Vancouver, British Columbia.
1: Hmm.
0: Anna's the youngest. I'm sorry, Nancy's the youngest. Anna's the oldest. They're 4 years apart. And I ran across a story I found interesting is that when they were kids, so 1964, that then there were three girls, three Wilson sisters, and they watched the Ed Sullivan Show with the Beatles.
1: Oh.
0: In 1964. A moment they each recalled as being profoundly influential, according to this article. It says, the lightning bolt came out of the heavens and struck Ann and me the first time as we saw the Beatles on the Ed Sullivan Show. So much anticipation and hype about the Beatles. It was a huge event. It was like a lunar landing. So that's it. They started doing air guitar shows and lip syncing in the living room.
1: And the rest is history.
0: That's it. Mm-hmm. That's where it started. Another one with the Beatles. Isn't that amazing? Anna and Nancy Wilson, Heart Alone, their biggest hit, number one this week in 1987. Good morning. It is 5:52 now at WIKY.
1: Well, it's going to be hot. We're going to have a good chance for some thunderstorms. Might be severe. High by 93, but it's the heat index. It could go up to 113 today. Right now, 79.
0: 165 years ago today, 1861, it was the Battle of Bull Run. First Battle of Bull Run. Or if you're a son of the South, that would be Manassas. First major battle of the Civil War, 50,000 troops fought for 10 hours. Rich folks dressed in their finest took picnic baskets out to watch the fight.
1: Jeez.
0: It's amazing, isn't it? Hmm. 153 years ago today, 1873, Jesse James held up the Rock Island Express near Adair, Iowa. First train robbery, first train robbery. 6,000 was reported lost. But it was more like 65,000. The railroad company didn't want the public to know that they carried that much cash.
1: Wow.
0: Keep thinking of Butch Cassidy and Sundance Kid, where they blow up.
1: Oh, yeah.
0: They blow up poor Woodcock, who's in the boxcar. You think you use enough dynamite there, Butch? The monkey trial ended in Dayton, Tennessee. This is the Scopes monkey trial.
1: Oh, yeah.
0: School teacher John T. Scopes found guilty and fined $100 for teaching evolution. The conviction, by the way, was later overturned. Didn't know if he knew that. Mm. Mm. Gus Grissom became the second American to rocket into space. It was another suborbital, blanked his name.
1: What, Gus Grissom?
0: No, the first American in space. What? Alan Shepard.
1: Yeah.
0: Okay. Yeah,
1: I was thinking John Glenn, but I knew wasn't right because he was the first guy to orbit.
0: Right. That was the first three. So it was Shepard, Grissom, and then Glenn. Shepard, of course, and it was up and down, kind of like what, Katy Perry did, except, Shepard actually did stuff in space, and it was just, a little more involved. Grissom, it was the same deal. And, if you read the right stuff, and you did.
1: I did it during spring training when my sister and I went out to Arizona.
0: Yeah, Grissom was, he was really one of the best astronauts, best of the seven. But because of a faulty hatch, and it was found to be faulty later, and he was cleared of anything that he did, it blew, and Liberty Bell, his Mercury capsule, sank. And then a crew here not that long ago, I don't know, maybe 20 years ago, actually found it, discovered it, lifted it, and it's on display at a museum in Florida, I think. So Gus Grissom would later die on the pad with Apollo 1.
1: Yeah.
0: The Apollo 1 fire in that pure oxygen environment. He, Ed White, the first American to walk in space, and Roger Chaffee. Gus Grissom, 1961, his first flight into space. 5:56 now at WIQI. How much in Wiki work?
1: We have $275.
0: Awesome. All right, that's looking good. We're going to take a journey back to the 2000s. Having a lot of fun with this. The Indiana State Fair is just around the corner. And we've got your tickets all this week. And we're going to see about making you rich, because in the culture quiz,
1: we have, thanks to the Hoosier Lottery, we have got $50 worth of Hoosier Lottery scratch-offs for you.
0: $50.
1: Mm-hmm.
0: $50 worth. All right, so we'll see what happens with that. Now, if you, you know, wind up hitting the big one, you know who your pals are, right?
1: That's right.
0: 5:56 at WIQI.
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16: This morning's news is brought to you by Hyundai of Evansville. From the WIKY newsroom, I'm Amy Adams. Two Evansville women are facing multiple drug-related charges after conspiring to deliver drugs to the Wabash Valley Correctional Facility. During a prison phone call, police claim Haley Crow admitted she had drugs and planned to give them to Sierra Schlumpf to be handed off to an inmate. A search warrant at Crow's home revealed a safe that contained 14 bags of marijuana, several ounces of heroin, and 3 ounces of meth, and a digital scale. A search of Schlumpf's home revealed more than 8 ounces of meth and 212 Suboxone strips. Both women are being held in the Vandenberg County Jail on a $20,000 bond. A fire that caused extensive damage to a building on Evansville's north side is under investigation. EFD was dispatched around 1:40 Monday morning to the 800 block of North 4th Avenue. Once on scene, crews began efforts to bring the fire under control while searching the structure due to reports of homeless activity at the property. Firefighters encountered heavy fire conditions involving multiple areas of the building, causing a portion of the roof to collapse. Crews remained on scene for more than an hour before the fire was contained. No injuries were reported. Are you or is anyone you know struggling to keep up with student loan payments? If so, it's not surprising. Here's ABC's Sherry Preston.
17: Defaults on student loan payments have reached record levels. A new analysis by the Associated Press shows 1 in 5 borrowers are now at least 9 months past due. That's at least 9.5 million people. Those in default include those whose loans became due again following a long pause during the pandemic. As of now, the Trump administration has held off on garnishing wages or Social Security payments for those who haven't paid, but that could happen at any time. Sherry Preston, ABC News.
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16: Be prepared for rolling short stops. They're planned for the Lloyd on the west side, starting at Posey County Line Road. Crews will briefly pause traffic for paving operations, and this is going to go on all week. See an accident or slow down? Call me at Star 104. Amy Adams, WIKY Traffic Watch.
18: Extreme heat warning, especially during the afternoon. That heat index 106 to 112. Some isolated higher readings up as high as 115. We have a risk for thunderstorms, especially during the afternoon. Includes a damaging wind, spin-up tornado threat, along with large hail. That 60% chance of showers and storms. Lower 90s for highs. Clearing out tonight, down to 68. Breezy, cooler for your Wednesday, mostly sunny. A reasonable high of 80. Thursday, mostly sunny. Comfortable humidity. Highs in the upper 70s to near 80. I'm meteorologist Byron Douglas with weather updates all day from 104.1 WIKY.
1: Currently, it is a very steamy 79.
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0: Good morning. It is 6:04 coming up here on the Wiki Morning Show. 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
1: is $275.
0: Kind of like that. And we're going to take a journey back to the 2000s. Your tickets all this week to the Indiana State Fair.

0: 104 FM, WIKY, Christina Perry, A Thousand Years. Is that the vampire one?
1: It is.
0: Okay. This was a couple of months ago, I guess. It was somebody's celebrity birthday. It was somebody from one of your
1: family. I think it was Kristen Stewart. I think it was Bella. Was it? Bella's
0: okay,
1: birthday.
0: So I knew it was some sort of vampire movie. So I played A Thousand Miles instead of A Thousand Years. And Diane and Crystal.
1: All of us twihards, we got on your case about it. Because I got the wrong song.
0: You got the wrong song. It's not A Thousand Miles. It's A Thousand Years. Jeez, I'm so sorry. So there we go. I confused my vampires.
1: I know. Well, you know, there was a whole time you could have confused. There was quite a few.
0: Where did A Thousand Miles come from? Did it have anything to do at all with vampires?
1: No. Oh. No, that was Vanessa Carlton. She was on a piano on the back of a flatbed.
0: Oh, yeah. That's it. Thank you. I'm glad we cleared that up.
1: Anything to help.
0: Thank you. All right, let's get to it. The wiki word. Here we go.
1: $275. That is your wiki word jackpot. All right. So today's wiki word, we'd like to welcome them. They are a new member of WIKY, Cezanne Fuego. Okay, so your wiki word today, Latin, Latin. Cezanne Fuego brings the authentic Latin flavors of South and Central America to Newburgh.
0: In fact, they're going to be in studio, I think, Thursday here on the Wiki Morning Show.
1: Yes. So Latin, Latin, you do that, you put that into your rewards account at WIKY.com, or you download the mobile app. It's easy. So you can win that $275. Good luck from WIKY.

0: 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You all right?
1: Excuse me. You caught me mid throat clear.
0: I'm sorry about that. Okay.
1: It's okay.
0: Good morning. It is 6:14 here at WIKY.
1: My apologies if you're having your coffee. I'm sorry about that. Oh, it's going to be hot today. Heat index maybe up to 113, but the real temperature in the mid-90s. Wow. Right? Right now, 79.
0: Awesome. All right, we're going to talk to Byron about that. And in fact, we do have a severe threat, including a tornado threat. We'll have the full forecast coming up here. And a discussion with that in about an hour. So stay close.

0: 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Good morning, it is 617.
1: Well, it is going to be hot today. Extreme heat warning. A good chance for some showers and thunderstorms. 93, but a heat index well over 100. Right now, it's 79.
0: August 20th, is that correct? Our radiothon?
1: Mm-hmm. Yes.
0: That'll be coming up. We do this every year. Diane and I, you got us, 6 a.m. to 6 p.m. We do it for Riley Hospital for Children. But the reason I bring that up is there's a story making the rounds. A guy out of Richmond, Virginia. His name's Dave. And Dave has spent the last 8 years volunteering as a cuddler at the NICU there at the Children's Hospital in Richmond. NICU, the NICU, the neonatal intensive care unit. He goes 2 days a week, and he comforts premature and critically ill babies. Before holding them, he learns about the condition from nurses. He keeps a close eye on their monitors. He treats every cuddle extremely carefully.
2: I watch the monitors first to see whether positionally there's anything to do to improve, but he looks pretty good. His sats are at 100%. I don't bring my phone into the unit. I pretty much just want to be with them. I ask the nurse, tell me what this child is receiving, what kind of treatment, is there anything special I need to know about it? The support and spiritual needs of the family and the staff. And so it all kind of gets tied together here.
0: Isn't that amazing?
1: That is amazing. Good for him.
0: Absolutely. Yeah. You betcha, Dave. It's a beautiful thing. Benson Boone.

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1: 104 FM WIQY Benson Boone. Good morning. It is 6:22.
2: Well, a good chance for some showers and thunderstorms, and we're on alert. A high about 93, but heat index well over 100. It's 79.
3: It's time to journey back to the 2000s.
1: All this week, back to the 2000s, and what we have for you, a pair of tickets to the Indiana State Fair. All kinds of great entertainment on stage. Gene Simmons. Oh, boy. The Beach Boys. Aren't they beach men by now? Grand Funk and more. What's our category?
2: Our category today, ridiculous reality TV.
1: Awesome.
2: Okay. When the Real Housewives reality TV franchise launched in 2006, this was the very first installment. Were they the Real Housewives of A, Orange County, B, New York City, or C, Atlanta?
1: What an excellent question. Because I know we've got these,
2: There's like a dozen franchises now.
1: Yeah, these trollops from coast to coast. But which was the first?
2: Yes.
1: Okay. Here's the question.
2: All right. When the Real Housewives reality TV franchise launched back in 2006, this was the very first installment. Were they the Real Housewives of A, Orange County, B, New York City, or C, Atlanta?
1: Wow. 812-451-2104. 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
1: Good morning. It is 626.
2: It is going to be sunny and very hot, and extreme heat warning until about 7. High about 93. Right now, it is 79.
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1: Who's this?
15: This is Seth.
2: Hi, Seth. How are you?
15: I'm doing good. How are y'all doing?
2: Good.
1: Where are you, Seth?
15: I'm hanging out at the bowling alley.
2: All right.
1: All right, let's take a journey back to the 2000s. Our category.
2: Ridiculous reality TV. When the Real Housewives reality TV franchise launched in 2006, this was the very first installment where they had the Real Housewives of A, Orange County, B, New York City, or C, Atlanta.
15: Hey, Orange County.
1: Yeah! That's it. There you were, Seth, riveted to the Housewives, the Real Housewives.
15: Watched it every week.
1: You know, what's interesting is, can you imagine how much plastic surgery is involved in all of these shows? The millions of dollars of plastic surgery.
15: Wow. Yes.
1: I tell you what, if all that skin on their forehead cut loose, they'd have to unbutton their shirt to brush their teeth, Seth. You have successfully journeyed back to the 2000s.
2: Seth, congratulations. We've got a couple of tickets for you to go to the Indiana State Fair.
15: That's great. Thank you.

0: 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Here's what's trending in the WIKY newsroom.
1: I'm Amy Adams. A mother's facing neglect charges after her children were seen hanging out of a window. A delivery driver's facing theft charges. And a well-known West Side restaurant was left in a mess after a car hit the building. For complete stories, go to WIKY.com.
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1: Temporary traffic signals have been installed at the intersection of State Road 69 and the William H. Keck Bypass. This is north of Mount Vernon. Watch for new patterns as well and expect delays. Some of those could be long. See an accident or slow down? Call me at Star 104. Amy Adams, WIKY Traffic Watch.
2: Extreme heat warning from 11 a.m. until 7 p.m. Becoming partly sunny with a 60% chance of showers and thunderstorms. We do have a slight risk for damaging winds, large hail, and a spin-up tornado threat. Highs at 93, but the heat index, 106, as high as 115 this afternoon. Cold front punches on through tonight. Clear, cooler, down to 68. Wednesday, mostly sunny, breezy, and cooler. Highs at 80. Few clouds Wednesday night, lows dip to 59. Thursday, mostly sunny. Highs in the upper 70s to near 80. I'm meteorologist Byron Douglas for 104.1 WIKY.
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9: Good morning. It is 6:35 coming up here on the Wiki Morning Show. Ooh, ooh, ooh. How much in the Wiki worth?
3: $275.
9: It's getting serious. Hoosier lottery tickets a little later on. $50 worth of scratch-offs did in the culture quiz. And she did it. She did it again. You bought another one?
3: I did.
9: Another movie poster, just when I thought she ran out of walls. All right, we'll review Diane's very impressive collection of movie posters and the latest, because I don't know what this is. We'll all be surprised. Stand by. Right now it's time for the Pledge of Allegiance at WIKY, a service of Casey Fuquay State Farm, here to help life go right

0: 104FM WIKY, Kelly Clarkson, who was performing in Las Vegas last night when she, well, apparently she ate a Taco Bell. And had, well, she described it.
1: And I get back to my room, and I have never been so happy there is not a man in the room.
0: An urgent digestive moment.
2: Ooh, haven't we all had those?
0: Good morning. It is 6:40 at WIKY.
2: Well, we do have an extreme heat warning. That's going to kick in later. Good chance for some showers and thunderstorms this afternoon. It's just going to be hot. High of 93, but that heat index well over 100. It's 79.
0: We'll chat with Byron about that coming up here in just a little bit, because I'm curious about a couple of things. So, you know, stay close. Hey, if you're a longtime listener to the Wiki Morning Show, you know that Diane has a very impressive collection of movie posters. These are classic movie posters, all original. Now, you know, because you can buy these posters as reprints for next to nothing. But no, these are original. And she takes them, takes great care of them, archives them. You know, they're linen-backed, all that kind of stuff. So among the posters in your collection, I know you have an original Star Wars.
2: I do. That one I got because it was in pretty bad shape, and I had to have it restored. So I got that one pretty reasonably. And that was early on in my collecting days. My very first one was Young Frankenstein.
0: Young Frankenstein, another great poster.
2: Mm-hmm. See, my criteria is I have to like the movie, and it has to be a good poster.
0: All right, so what else you got?
2: Pillow Talk. And I can afford it.
0: Yeah, well, it's another thing.
2: Yeah, Pillow Talk.
0: Pillow Talk, that's, you know, that's Doris Day and Rock Hudson, just a classic and a great poster, too.
2: Mm-hmm. Okay. I got The Sting. That was recent.
0: See, that's another one, another great poster, classic poster.
2: Okay.
0: So anyway, we have all of these, and we've got a number of inserts as well. These are different sizes of posters. You claimed that you had no more wall space. That was it. No more posters. Oh, then you bought a condo, didn't you?
2: I did, and I do have more room. Okay, so this one is an 80s classic.
0: Really?
2: Okay, see, I have most of mine are from the 50s and 60s, but see, there are some classics from the 80s. Okay, and I got this one for a good, really good price because it needs to be linen-backed. It's not linen-backed. All right, are you ready for this? Uh-huh. It's one of our favorites, Dennis. Romancing the Stone.
0: Oh, awesome. And that's a great poster,
2: it's
0: too.
2: It's a great poster. I'll bring it in because I have to send it off to get that linen back, but it's folded.
0: Yeah.
2: But it is a great poster.
0: It's Michael Douglas, you know, with this maniacal grin on his face, swinging through the jungle.
2: With Kathleen Turner.
0: On his back.
2: Mm-hmm.
0: It's a great movie. I got to tell you, because that's awesome, and that's a great poster. And this movie, listen, if you've never seen the movie, do yourself a favor. It's going to be one of your favorites. I remember when, our kids grew up with old movies, but they would invite other kids over on Friday night for a movie night so that dad could pick one that they had never seen before. And I used to love this.
2: Oh, my nieces, when they first saw it, they were just like riveted. Yeah.
0: This is one that if you want to introduce kids to a great older movie, this is a great place to start.
2: Mm-hmm.
0: Romancing the Stone. It's fun. It's funny. Action-packed, mm-hmm. great cast, really well done, and a great poster.
2: Yep.
0: That's a good one, Diane. Awesome. I love it. 6:43 now, WIKY.
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0: Good morning. It is 6:47.
2: Well, a heat advisory today, just hot and humid and a good chance for some thunderstorms. Right now, 79.
0: Might see some severe. We'll talk to Byron about that coming up here in just a bit. Another thing. Yesterday we were talking about this, the Indiana State Fair pork chop. We may have something that's got potential. I'll explain in a moment.

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1: Mm-hmm. Absolutely.
0: Morning, it is 6:50 at WIKY.
1: Well, it's just going to be hot. Heat advisory kicks in later. Could see some thunderstorms. High about 93. Heat index well over 100. It's already 79.
0: We're going to, we've been taking a journey back to the 2000s all this week. We do this at 6:20. And this week we're giving you tickets, pair of tickets to the Indiana State Fair. And it's been a long time since I've been to the State Fair. But it's always a lot of fun. Mm-hmm. The State Fair, they do a good job in Indianapolis. They really do. And I talked about this yesterday. I mentioned this. We actually, for a number of years, my wife and I and my son when he was, you know, our son when he was little, we lived in the near the Broad Ripple area in Indianapolis. And we were actually right up the street, not too far from the State Fairgrounds. So we would, you know, go to the State Fair every year. We enjoyed it. One of the things about the Indiana State Fair, and this is something I mentioned yesterday, is that in Indiana, we're known near and far for our tenderloin sandwiches. You know, a tenderloin the size of a Frisbee that you put a little bitty bun on.
1: I know, and you can get some, there's quite a few to be choose from on Franklin Street during Fall Festival.
0: Oh, yeah, absolutely. The Optimist mm-hmm. booth, it's always a, you know, big line for the tenderloins. Love a tenderloin. I love a tenderloin. But at the Indiana State Fair for years, it's the pork chop. And I've mentioned this before, and I will mention this again. It is the single best pork chop I've ever had in my life. And there's only two places to find it, at the State Fair and at the Tipton County Pork Festival in the fall.
1: Okay.
0: It's a marinade that they use, and then they grill it. You know, they do it, you know, over charcoal. And it's this marinade, and then they put them all in, like, these, they stack them up, and they put them in this cooler, and I don't want to have some kind of cooler magic.
1: Is there, like, pixie dust in that cooler?
0: But you get this, you get this pork chop that's just amazing. So I've asked around over the years, you know, is anybody going to cough up the recipe? Do we have some sort of official recipe? And a lot of people online claim they do, but, you know, you do it, and it's just, it falls short. This is one that Clay Roth works down the hall at Hot 96. He heard us talking about it yesterday, and he found it. And apparently this is the official marinade.
1: I was thinking marmalade, okay.
0: No, it's an official marinade. It's not been publicly released, but it's a copycat recipe that closely matches the savory flavor profile. A couple of cups of water, half a cup of kosher salt, two tablespoons of Worcestershire, couple of tablespoons of soy sauce, three cloves of garlic minced, coarse black powder, and onion powder. And you whisk until it dissolves. You marinate the pork chops 48 hours in the refrigerator. Pat dry, grill over medium-high heat, and let it rest 3 to 5. Throw it in a cooler, I guess.
1: I don't know. That sounds pretty good to me.
0: I mentioned, I ran this past my wife, who, you know, she can read a recipe like people read music. And she said, this, I recognize these flavors. This could work. So what? We're going to give it a try.
1: Okay, yeah, I want to report on the chops. Okay.
0: All right, we'll post this, too. We'll post this this recipe, and you can give it a try, too. And if you've ever had a State Fair pork chop, let me know. Because you know what I'm talking about. 6:54 WIKY.
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1: Hot and humid today. Good chance for some thunderstorms. Highs in the lower 90s. It's 79.
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1: From the WIKY newsroom, I'm Amy Adams. A Jasper mother is facing three counts of neglect after her young children were seen hanging out of her third floor apartment window. When officers arrived to investigate, PJ Perez was asleep while two of her children were throwing objects at people below. Police say that the living conditions of the apartment were inadequate for the children. Perez was taken into custody and booked into the DuBois County Jail. A Jimmy John's driver's in jail for theft after he stole a bag of tools while making a delivery. Security camera footage showed the driver, Joseph Berman, entering a building in downtown Evansville to deliver food. After making the delivery, Evansville police say Berman re-entered the building about 7 minutes later and stole a bag filled with tools. On Monday morning, Berman was pulled over and arrested. While he was being taken to jail, he said the bag was just sitting there and no one was around. A popular Westside restaurant was left in a mess after a car hit the building on Monday afternoon. The driver was seen leaving a nearby gas station, crossed Maryland Street, and ended up crashing into the Big Top drive-in, then took off. The crash busted out the glass in the front door and also bent the door frame. The driver was found and was taken into custody. No one was hurt in the crash.
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1: Henderson County road crews are out this morning mowing on I-69 southbound with lane closures, also brush cutting on I-69 southbound. Watch for those flaggers. See an accident or slow down, call me at Star 104. Amy Adams, WIKY Traffic Watch.
2: Extreme heat warning from 11 a.m. until 7 p.m. Becoming partly sunny with a 60% chance of showers and thunderstorms. We do have a slight risk for damaging winds, large hail, and a spin-up tornado threat. Highs at 93, but the heat index, 106, as high as 115 this afternoon. Cold front punches on through tonight. Clear, cooler, down to 68. Wednesday, mostly sunny, breezy, and cooler. Highs at 80. Few clouds Wednesday night, lows dip to 59. Thursday, mostly sunny. Highs in the upper 70s to near 80. I'm meteorologist Byron Douglas for 104.1 WIKY.
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8: Good morning at 7:04. We're going to try to make you rich or semi-rich two ways. First, the Wiki Word,
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3: Thanks to the Hoosier Lottery, we got $50 scratch-offs for you all week.
8: You have a chance for severe weather. We're going to talk to Byron Douglas about that coming up here in a moment. Do that before 7:30. Today's celebrity birthday from Saturday Night Live, John Lovitz. John Lovitz, one of my absolute favorites. And, of course, he was also in A League of Their Own. He was the manager. He was the scout.
3: Oh, he was hilarious in that movie.
8: The baseball scout. Right?
9: Yeah, that's a ticket.
8: That's a ticket. How old is John Lovitz? We'll find out in a moment. But first,
10: it's the kid's birthday.
3: Happy birthday to Oliver Merkley of Evansville. Oliver is 16 today.
8: Willow Judd of Henderson, 7 years old.
3: Happy birthday to Rance Heathcott of Poseyville. Rance is 3 today.
8: Caleb Westby, of Chandler is 13 today.
3: Opal McGuire of Evansville, 10 today.
8: Very happy birthday to Harrison Herman. There's his radio name, huh? Harrison Herman of Evansville is 1 year old today.
3: And happy birthday to Charlotte Schnauts of Mount Vernon. Charlotte is 9. All right, so the winner of the Donut Bank Kids Birthday Club for today, Rance Heathcott of Poseyville.
10: Happy birthday! Yay!
3: Congratulations, Rance. We got a gift card for you. Thanks to the Donut Bank.
8: All right, John Lovitz, comic actor. Again, he was in League of Their Own. The scout loved him in that.
3: Yeah, he also had a guest part on Hot in Cleveland back in the day, and he was funny in that show, too.
8: How old is John Lovitz?
3: I'm going to say he's 70 today.
8: He is 70 years old? Let me double check. No, he's 69.
3: Oh!
8: 69.
9: Yeah, that's a ticket.
8: 69 years old. He one time tried to bribe one of the richest men in the world with $11. The story in just a moment.

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1: 104 FM, WIKY, Jonas Brothers. Good morning. It is 7:09. Today's celebrity birthday is John Lovitz. He's 69 years old today.
0: He is just so funny.
1: He is. Warren Buffett, one of the richest men in the world. You know, Warren, but not Jimmy Buffett. Warren Buffett.
0: Mm-hmm.
1: A guest star on The New Celebrity Apprentice. This was a number of years ago, and he was on with John Lovitz. And he had to do a candy taste test and choose between the two teams. So John Lovitz offered him a bribe. $11.
2: John, let's taste yours first.
3: Before you taste my candy, perhaps my friend Mr. Washington.
2: It's funny. I always liked that portrait of Ben Franklin better, but...
3: Have you met Abraham Lincoln?
2: Oh, now we're talking. We're getting there. You're going the right direction.
3: I'm sorry. Did you say you met him? I didn't hear you.
2: When you get to 100, let me know.
1: All right. That is awesome.
0: That's good.
1: Washington, Lincoln.
0: That's good.
1: Oh, that's awesome. All right, let's get to it here. The Wiki Word, we have a few Benjamins here.
0: I know, $275. All right. So today's Wiki Word is Latin, L-A-T-I-N, as in Saison and Fuego, brings the authentic Latin flavors of South and Central America right here to Newburgh. 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It's worth $275. 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
1: It's just going to be hot today. Heat index well over 100, a high by 93. And we're on the alert for some scattered showers and thunderstorms. Could be some hefty ones this afternoon. Right now, 79.
0: All right, we'll sort through that with Byron coming up here in just a few minutes, so sit tight. Now, something that's up on Wiki's Facebook page is the Indiana State Fair pork chop marinade recipe. Don't know if this is a close. We don't know if this is close.
1: Because you're going to try it and give us a report, right?
0: This is something we've been talking about earlier in the morning, in case you missed this. We're giving away tickets to the State Fair. And one of the most famous things in Indiana that should be all over the state is those State Fair pork chops. And, I mean, it's hit and miss. And it's tough to get the actual recipe. Nobody's talking, but we may have found one. Again, it's on Facebook. So grab those chops and start grilling. Let us know.

0: 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Good morning. It is 7:18.
1: It is going to be hot today. A good chance for showers and thunderstorms, and they might be severe. High 93, but that heat index well over 100. Right now it's 79.
0: Wow. Hey, coming up here in the culture quiz, be listening, because all this week we've teamed up with the Hoosier Lottery. We do this from time to time with the Hoosier Lottery. And, you know, this has got the potential of something big. 50 bucks in scratch-off tickets.
1: I know. You could win some big money with that.
0: 50 bucks. And, you know, you don't have to lay out 50 bucks. We'll do it for you. Right. We'll do that in an hour.
2: They say the holy water's watered down, and this town's lost its faith. Our colors will fade eventually, so if our time is running out, day after day, we'll make the mundane a masterpiece. Oh my, my, oh my, my love, I take one look at you, you're taking me out.

0: 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It is 7:22.
1: Well, it is going to be hot today. Excessive heat warning. Right now, 79, but our high today, 93.
0: Yeah, we got a lot of weather happening, including some severe weather. Let's walk through it with meteorologist Byron Douglas.
2: All right, a good Tuesday morning.
1: Hey, Byron.
0: All right, looks like a busy day for you and your fellow meteorologist. Byron, I mean, we've got first this excessive heat, chance for severe weather, too.
2: Yes, well, one thing that's a lock, the extreme heat warning.

0: game will go from 11 until 7 p.m. Heat index, even at 11 a.m., up to about 100. This is the coolest part of the day, stretching as high as 113. This will be the last one for a while. Highs up to 93. A 60% chance of showers and storms, generally from about 11 a.m. through this evening. The cold front appears to be running ahead of schedule, and the storms will be racing along up to the north. The best dynamics are generally east of U.S. Highway 41, but we all can catch one. We have a hail threat, a damaging wind, and a spin-up tornado threat. So all threats there are available. Clearing skies, cooler tonight, down to 68. And then tomorrow, mostly sunny, breezy, cooler. Highs right around 80. Dew points will drop into the 60s. Even cooler on Thursday. High of 79, dew points in the upper 50s. So if you're looking for some time to go to the Vandenberg County Fair Wednesday, Thursday, Friday, even into Saturday, look pretty good.
1: It is kind of remarkable. I mean, current temperature right now is going to be the high Wednesday and Thursday. It's amazing. Now, let me ask you this. With the severe threat this afternoon, you say a 60% chance. Yesterday, we had talked that it might form a squall line. Will this be more scattered in nature then?
0: We'll have to watch for a squall line or any potential supercell. So, yes, we're watching for a squall line, and the best dynamics would be a little farther to the east, especially get up through Jasper, Petersburg, those cities north and east of Interstate 64. And then if it gets into a squall line, storms are going to do what they're going to do. They'll be racing towards our area. Within that, it's a damaging wind threat. And then any kinks in the line, you can get a spin-up tornado threat during that time frame. Now, if you miss out on the showers and storms, and some folks will miss out on the severe weather, that heat index is going to climb, as I mentioned, 106 to 113. Yeah. Any storms will provide a little relief, obviously.
1: All right, now, ahead of... Now, looking ahead, the weekend, how's that gonna affect our weekend?
0: Well, right now, just a spotty shower on Saturday. We are due a dry Saturday. Highs on Saturday generally will be in the low to mid-80s, and then on Sunday up to about 90. And then next week, you know, Monday 89, Tuesday 87. So nothing's going to mature into a major heat wave based on what I'm looking at right now, but we still have a ways to go to get through summer.
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1: I'm Amy Adams. Two Evansville women are facing charges after conspiring to deliver drugs to an inmate. EFD is investigating a fire that destroyed a Northside building. 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For complete stories, go to WIKY.com.
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1: State Road 68 is closed at the intersection of Highway 57 at the Freudenberg Mini Mart. This is in Elberfeld for down powered lines. 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If you want to update me on that, if you see something else going on in traffic, give me a call at Star 104. Amy Adams, WIKY Traffic Watch.
2: Extreme heat warning, especially during the afternoon. That heat index, 106 to 112. Some isolated higher readings up as high as 115. We have a risk for thunderstorms, especially during the afternoon. Includes a damaging wind, spin-up tornado threat, along with large hail. That 60% chance of showers and storms. Lower 90s for highs. Clearing out tonight, down to 68. Breezy, cooler for your Wednesday, mostly sunny. A reasonable high of 80. Thursday, mostly sunny, comfortable humidity, highs in the upper 70s to near 80. I'm meteorologist Byron Douglas with weather updates all day from 104.1 WIKY.
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11: Good morning, 7:34. The Wiki Word jackpot looking good.
3: Yeah, it is up to $275.
11: Fantastic. Coming up in the culture quiz, speaking of money, this has got potential.
3: Yeah, thanks to the Hoosier Lottery, we got $50 worth of scratch-offs for you.
11: And there's an amazing exhibition coming to the Owensboro Museum of Fine Art. We're talking to Jason Hayden about that in about an hour from the museum.

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1: It is going to be a hot one today. Partly sunny, a good chance for showers and thunderstorms this afternoon. Highs in the lower 90s. Right now it's 80.
0: It's funny. The last couple of days we've been talking about this, and that is the Indiana State Fair pork chop. Now, I'm not getting a groundswell of support here, Diane.
1: Really?
0: I'm just not.
1: What is the problem, people?
0: Dennis would like you to call. I've talked about it because, all right, we're giving away tickets to the Indiana State Fair, which is always fun. Haven't been there in years. But we used to live not far from the state fairgrounds when we lived in Indianapolis. And what we do is we go to the state fair. And then every fall, we did this a couple of years too. In fact, I was I was in the parade of the pork. It was a Tipton County Pork Festival.
1: Okay, well, they know their pork.
0: They do. And they have the same state fair pork chop. It's a marinated pork chop that's grilled. And it's killer. Never had it anywhere else. And I said, this is a signature Indiana food that no one's jumping on board with. At least not around here. I can't understand why this hasn't spread all over the state, like tenderloins.
1: Uh-huh. I get it. I don't understand it either.
0: So, anyway. So, we were talking about it, and I found some, in fact, Clay Roth, who works on the hall at Hot 96, he found this Indiana State Fair pork chop recipe that has potential.
1: And Clay's like you. He hasn't met a grill he didn't like.
0: Right. So, this could work. I ran this past my wife, and she says, I recognize some of these flavors. This could be close.
1: Okay.
0: Now, Matt says, is this better than the pork chop at Patty's in Grand Rivers? Yes. I think that Patty's has got a great pork chop, but I think that Indiana State pork chop is, I think it's better. I had a great pork chop at the Miller House in Owensboro. I've had great pork chops here across Indiana, but not quite like that State Fair pork chop. Anyway, win the tickets, and you can check out the pork chop for yourself.
1: For yourself. That's true.
0: Now, and the thing is, it's got to be thick-cut pork chop to try this. You can't do it on the little ones. It's got to be thick-cut. So we're going to get some pork chops and maybe try this weekend. I'll give you a full report.
1: I can't wait.
0: But the marinade recipe is on Wiki's Facebook page right now. This is the one that we think has potential. Don't know yet. It's untested. However, Pete Olson says, I get the weirdest posts. Okay, so his, you know, the Wiki post about the marinade pops up on his Facebook page. Then the next post he gets is, standing next to a wheelbarrow full of barbecue sauce. Look, no one is arguing that the zoo fire isn't a horrible tragedy.
1: I told him, I said, your algorithm is really strange.
0: It is so odd. Zoo, barbecue sauce, let's move on. Shall we? Brinker's Jewelers, Tudor Time, 741.
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0: Good morning. It is 7:44.
1: Well, it is going to be hot today. Excessive heat warning. And we also have a good chance for some showers and thunderstorms this afternoon. Right now, it is 80.
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0: 104 FM WIKY, Bruno Mars with a song co-written by Philip Lawrence of Evansville. How do we know this? Because, well, Gina Moore's all over it, isn't she?
1: Well, you know, and Philip is on the background vocals. He's part of the group.
0: Absolutely.
1: Mm-hmm.
0: Had him on the Wiki Morning Show.
1: He was a great guy. Really fun.
0: With Gina. Mm-hmm. Absolutely. Had a lot of fun. 7:48 now at WIKY.
1: Well, it is going to be hot and humid today. An excessive heat warning from 11 till 7. And we could see some hefty thunderstorms as that front pushes through. Right now, we're already at 80.
0: There are rolling stops planned for the Lloyd on the west side, starting at Posey County Line Road. Crews will briefly pause traffic for paving operations. It's supposed to go on all week. If that is really hanging you up, let us know. Star 104 on your AT&T phone. Amy is on this, okay? This is interesting, you know, with copper. Copper is extremely expensive. So when something like copper becomes extremely expensive, thieves want to steal it. And copper's in great demand. Check this out.
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0: Good morning. It is 7:53.
1: Well, that heat warning kicks in about 11. We're going to have some showers and thunderstorms. Good chance we're going to be on alert for that. Highs in the low 90s. It's 80.
0: All right. Wiki word jackpot.
1: $275.
0: You got to love that. That is straight ahead as well. It's in its third week. Yeah, third week this week, 1984. 5 weeks at number one. Prince and the Revolution. When Doves Cry. From Purple Rain.

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1: This morning's news is brought to you by Hyundai of Evansville. From the WIKY newsroom, I'm Amy Adams. Two Evansville women are facing multiple drug-related charges after conspiring to deliver drugs to the Wabash Valley Correctional Facility. During a prison phone call, police claim Haley Crow admitted she had drugs and planned to give them to Sierra Schlumpf to be handed off to an inmate. A search warrant at Crow's home revealed a safe that contained 14 bags of marijuana, several ounces of heroin, and 3 ounces of meth, and a digital scale. A search of Schlumpf's home revealed more than 8 ounces of meth and 212 Suboxone strips. Both women are being held in the Vandenberg County Jail on a $20,000 bond. A fire that caused extensive damage to a building on Evansville's north side is under investigation. EFD was dispatched around 1:40 Monday morning to the 800 block of North 4th Avenue. Once on scene, crews began efforts to bring the fire under control while searching the structure due to reports of homeless activity at the property. Firefighters encountered heavy fire conditions involving multiple areas of the building, causing a portion of the roof to collapse. Crews remained on scene for more than an hour before the fire was contained. No injuries were reported. Are you or is anyone you know struggling to keep up with student loan payments? If so, it's not surprising. Here's ABC's Sherry Preston.
2: Defaults on student loan payments have reached record levels. A new analysis by the Associated Press shows 1 in 5 borrowers are now at least 9 months past due. That's at least 9.5 million people. Those in default include those whose loans became due again following a long pause during the pandemic. As of now, the Trump administration has held off on garnishing wages or Social Security payments for those who haven't paid, but that could happen at any time. Sherry Preston, ABC News.
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1: Davis County road crews are out this morning rail mowing on Kentucky 1207 and brush cutting on I-165 southbound. Watch for flaggers. If you do see an accident or slowdown, call me at Star 104. Amy Adams, WIKY Traffic Watch.
3: Extreme heat warning from 11 a.m. until 7 p.m. Becoming partly sunny with a 60% chance of showers and thunderstorms. We do have a slight risk for damaging winds, large hail, and a spin-up tornado threat. Highs at 93, but the heat index, 106, as high as 115 this afternoon. Cold front punches on through tonight. Clear, cooler, down to 68. Wednesday, mostly sunny, breezy, and cooler. Highs at 80. Few clouds Wednesday night, lows dip to 59. Thursday, mostly sunny. Highs in the upper 70s to near 80. I'm meteorologist Byron Douglas for 104.1 WIKY.
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8: Good morning. It is 8:04. Got a lot to do this hour. First of all, we've got the Wiki Word Jackpot. That's up to
9: $275.
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8: Huge exhibit. Brand new exhibit coming to the Owensboro Museum of Fine Art. We'll talk about that and the the extreme heat and severe weather threat. All of this before 9.

0: 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Good morning. It is 8:08.
1: Well, good chance for some showers and thunderstorms this afternoon. That heat warning kicks in about 11. High about 93. It's 80.
0: All right, Pete Olson called on this traffic watch issue.
2: All right, on Hitch Peters Road, just north of Lynch, they're doing some utility work, and it's causing a little backup around the intersection there with Lynch Road.
0: Gotcha. All right, so, yeah, Lynch, Hitch Peters, you know that area. Heads up. Thanks, Pete. All right, let's get to it. The Wiki Word.
1: Well, and the Wiki Word jackpot, $275. 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All right. 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

0: 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Sabrina Carpenter, good morning. It is 8:11.
1: Well, it's going to be hot today. You could see some, a good chance for some, maybe some severe weather later today. High about 93, it's 80.
0: All right, guy's name is Dr. Waffle. He posted a reel on Facebook, little characters. So here it is. Okay, what it amounts to is a parrot and a ferret sharing a pear and a carrot.
1: Got okay. It?
2: A parrot and a ferret sharing a pear and a carrot. On the ferret's parents' terrace in Paris, the glaring ferret's parents embarrassed. You see, ferrets a baron's heir apparent, but the ferret caring had merit. An heir up there was rarest with parrots, so pears with parrot he cherished as much as parrot cherished sharing his carrots with ferret.
1: Say that three times fast.
0: Thank you, Dr. Waffle.
1: Wow.
0: Yeah, parrot, ferret, pear, carrot. Then I got lost. I got completely lost.

0: 104 FM, WIKY, Brian Adams there. Good morning. It is 8:16.
1: Well, it is going to be hot today. High about 93. A heat index well over 100 with some showers and thunderstorms later on. Now it's 80.
0: Yeah, the extreme heat warning, as Byron mentioned earlier, it's a lock. The severe weather, depends on how it's going to set up. We'll talk about that before 9. So stay close. Vacation, a lot of people, they're getting in there, trying to squeeze in their vacation before school starts here in just a few weeks.
1: That's right. You said Laura's, she's really ramping up.
0: Oh, yeah. She's already got the countdown going, too. But they've already had a meeting at school, and I think she's going to be in her classroom today, as a matter of fact. Anyway, you go on vacation. Do you bring pets? A lot of people bring their dogs. Some people actually bring their cats.
1: No. Not me.
0: Just a random fact here. Shania Twain brings her horses.
2: I ride my pajamas in the mornings. It's just a great escape. Takes some planning.
3: It's not like throwing in an extra suitcase.
2: Exactly. Or when in London, ride in Hyde Park.
0: She brings her horses with her wherever she goes.
1: See, now there's an example of, not being any sort of reality for us normal people.
0: Exactly what I thought.
1: I love Shania. Don't get me wrong.
0: I know, but wow.

0: 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Olivia Dean, man, I need your morning. It is 8:21.
1: Going to be hot and humid today. That heat warning, it's a lock until about 7. Starting at 11, and some showers and thunderstorms possible. Right now it's 80.
2: It's the Tri-State's favorite question and answer game, the Culture Quiz. 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
0: Wow, thank you so much today in the Culture Quiz. Fabulous prizes chosen especially for you.
1: We have a Hoosier Lottery Summer of Play prize pack with $50 worth of scratch-offs, including Cash Shark, Mega Money, and Cash Surge scratch-offs. 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
0: Fantastic. Yesterday's question in the Culture Quiz.
1: There's a 1 in 3 chance this one will happen on your next vacation. You'll forget something.
0: Of course you will. Mm-hmm. It'll be too late to turn around now, won't it?
1: Mm-hmm.
0: Here it is. Here's today's Culture Quiz question. Listen carefully. In a recent survey, half of flyers say they do this mid-flight. What?
1: Oh.
0: You're on an airplane. About mid-flight. They say about half, nearly half. Nearly half of flyers say they do this mid-flight. What's the answer we're looking for? 812-451-2104. First one in with the right answer. You win the Culture Quiz. Good luck. Brinker's Jewelers, Tudor Watch Time, 822.
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7: 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It is 8:25.
8: Well, it is going to be hot and humid today. Could see some thunderstorms later on. Right now it is 80.
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8: Here is today's Culture Quiz question. In a recent survey, nearly half of flyers say they do this mid-flight. What?
9: Hello, I'm going to say stretch.
7: Stretch.
8: Ooh.
7: That's a good one.
9: Mm.
7: I'll be sure to disturb the person in the middle seat while I'm doing this. Greg, that's not it.
9: Okay, thank you.
7: Thanks. Hi, it's WIKY. Good morning.
9: Hi, is it use the bathroom?
7: Use the bathroom.
8: Oh, okay.
7: Great guess. Please return to your seat. That's not correct.
9: Dang. Okay, thanks.
7: Thank you. WIKY, good morning.
10: Well, is it chew gum?
7: Chew gum. That's a great guess. My ears are popping.
8: That's it.
7: But that's not it.
10: All right. Thank you.
7: All right, here's the question again. Now, imagine yourself, you're mid-flight in a plane leaving from EVV Regional.
8: Because that's the only way to go.
7: Right. In a recent survey, nearly half of flyers say they do this mid-flight. What? 812-451-2104.

0: 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Good morning. It is 8:30.
1: Well, it is going to be hot and humid today. Could see some showers and thunderstorms later on. It's currently 82.
0: All right, big Hoosier Lottery prize pack all this week in the culture quiz. Question today, in a recent survey, nearly half of flyers say they do this mid-flight. What? We have a winner. Chris knows the answer. He's going to give it to you in just a moment. Stand by.
2: 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Here's what's trending in the WIKY newsroom.
3: I'm Amy Adams. A mother's facing neglect charges after her young children were seen hanging out of a window. Two Evansville women are facing charges after conspiring to deliver drugs to an inmate. And a popular West Side restaurant was left in a mess after a car hit the building. For complete stories, go to WIKY.com.
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3: Rolling short stops are planned for all this week on the Lloyd on the west side. This is going to start at Posey County Line Road. Crews briefly paused traffic for paving operations. See an accident or a slowdown? Call me at Star 104. Amy Adams, WIKY Traffic Watch.
4: Extreme heat warning from 11 a.m. until 7 p.m. Becoming partly sunny with a 60% chance of showers and thunderstorms. We do have a slight risk for damaging winds, large hail, and a spin-up tornado threat. Highs at 93, but the heat index, 106, as high as 115 this afternoon. Cold front punches on through tonight. Clear, cooler, down to 68. Wednesday, mostly sunny, breezy, and cooler. Highs at 80. Few clouds Wednesday night, lows dip to 59. Thursday, mostly sunny. Highs in the upper 70s to near 80. I'm meteorologist Byron Douglas for 104.1 WIKY.
1: Currently sunny and 82.
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0: Good morning. It is 8:33 straight ahead here on the Wiki Morning Show. 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
1: Yeah, it's up to $275.
0: Owensboro Museum of Fine Art. They've got an amazing exhibition coming up. We're going to be talking to Jason Hayden, the executive director, about that here in just a couple of minutes. Excessive heat and maybe some severe weather. We'll talk to meteorologist Byron Douglas about the forecast right before 9 o'clock. Be listening. But first,
1: we have a winner in the culture quiz. Who is this?
12: Chris McKay.
0: How you doing, Chris?
12: I'm doing fantastic. How y'all doing today?
0: Doing great, Chris. Where are you?
12: I'm at work.
0: Oh, work. Here we go, Chris. Here's today's culture quiz question. In a recent survey, nearly half of flyers say they do it mid-flight. What are they doing?
12: They're flirting.
1: Yes, that's it.
0: Hey, mama, how you doing? Can I buy you an extremely expensive cocktail in a little bitty bottle?
12: Yeah, in those little bitty bottles.
0: They flirt. They flirt mid-flight. Of course, a flight attendant, you could do that too.
1: Oh, yeah.
0: That's always traditional. You know how much they love that.
12: Yeah, I guess nobody flirt with the captain, are they?
0: Flirt. That's the answer. Chris, you're the winner of today's culture quiz.
1: Hey, Chris, congratulations.
12: Thank you.
1: We have got a Hoosier Lottery Summer of Play prize pack for you with $50 worth of scratch-offs, including Cash Shark Mega Money and Cash Surge scratch-offs. 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
12: Woohoo! Thank you.

0: 104 FM, WIKY, Carly Rae Jepsen. She might be flirting. Call me, maybe. Good morning. It is 8:38.
1: Oh, it is going to be hot and humid today. We do have that extreme heat warning. Starting about 11, some showers and thunderstorms. It's already up to 82.
0: One of the crown jewels of the tri-state is the Owensboro Museum of Fine Art. It's absolutely spectacular. It's something that demands your attention. You need to go by and visit, and we got a great reason to do that, especially if you've never gone. The executive director is back with us here on the Wiki Morning Show, Jason Hayden. Good morning, Jason.
2: Good morning, DJB. I'm glad to be here to talk about this wonderful artist we're going to start exhibiting this weekend.
0: Okay, it's give us his name.
2: His name is Carlos Gomez de Francisco. He's Cuban-American, and his work will be the preview for his work. The opening reception will be Saturday, July 25th from 5:30 to 7:30 this weekend. And after that, the exhibition will continue through October 18th.
0: Okay, why should we know this guy?
2: Carlos' work, he's based in Louisville, but he was recently based in Miami. And Carlos's work it combines both technical mastery of his medium, superb design, exquisite use of color and texture, as well as supreme wit, humor, and whimsy. He uses ordinary people and ordinary objects and combinations that recall the characteristics of much earlier epics while maintaining his own modern artistic identity. His subjects retain their dignity while remaining supremely accessible.
0: I have no idea what you just said.
2: What that means is his photographs are lush and beautiful, but they might use an air filter to convey work, something from the Victorian era or Renaissance time. They might use a pot scrubber or something across the face, and it looks like armor, medieval armor. And he just uses household materials, and his idea is to portray royalty. You'll see that in his own description of his work. He also was trained in post-revolutionary Cuba. What that means is he was trained by people from the Russian Academy. And part of what that means is that the figures are rendered very exquisitely, lush backgrounds, absolutely gorgeous work, and we'll have paintings and photography.
0: Okay. Well, see, it's interesting because I have, I glanced at the media kit you sent me, and I mean, some of this, it's surreal. It's really very interesting.
2: It is, and part of the Russian Academy is the eyes are the window to the soul. So you'll see that the focal point of a lot of his paintings and his photographs are the eyes of the model. But also, sometimes he covers the eyes, perhaps the top of the head, with a bouquet of flowers.
0: Yeah, it's very interesting.
2: Or a banana.
0: Well, the thing is, I mean, it's something that you need to look at. It's one of those things where every time you look at a painting like this, you're going to see something different. Now, he's making the round. How long is he going to be in Owensboro? I mean,
2: he's going to be here just for the night of July 25th. Everybody will get to meet him. As a matter of fact, earlier that day, there's a documentary being filmed of his work, and we're going to be included. The Owensboro Museum of Fine Art will be included in that documentary.
0: Awesome. Right. Now, didn't you mention that Evansville's got a piece of his
2: Yeah, his work here is included in the Evansville Museum of Art, Science, and History. It's also included in the collections of both the 21C hotels and museums in St. Louis and in Louisville. It's also in the Muhammad Ali Museum collection in downtown Louisville. His star is on the rise. You're going to see more and more of him. He's getting more and more national attention.
0: Absolutely. So, and obviously a major artist here in our region. So it's worth a look.
2: It is.
0: Saturday, July 25th, 5:30 to 7:30.
2: Please RSVP to 270-685-3181 or email info@omfa.us.
0: Got to do that. You got to RSVP.
1: Yeah, so you know.
0: All right. The Owensboro Museum of Fine Art. Jason, come back and see us.
2: Thank you, sir.
0: Absolutely. It is 8:42 now, WIKY.
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0: Good morning. It is 8:45.
1: Well, it is going to be hot and humid today. We are going to have some showers and thunderstorms, a good chance. Right now, 82.
0: State Road 68 got it closed at Highway 57. This is in Elberfeld. And that's due to down power lines.
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0: 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Good morning. It is 8:49. We've been getting a number of calls on the culture quiz question. It was a good one.
1: Yeah, here's the question. In a recent survey, nearly half of flyers say they do this mid-flight. What?
2: Hi, what was the answer to the question?
0: The answer to the question was mid-flight, they flirt.
2: Oh, okay. All right, then. Thank you.
1: You're welcome.
0: We'll do it again tomorrow. Big package from the Hoosier Lottery. We thank them for that. Got that all this week. Weather, we got plenty of it to deal with today. Meteorologist Byron Douglas.
3: All right, a good Tuesday morning.
1: Hey, Byron.
0: Byron, I mean, we've got first this excessive heat, chance for severe weather, too.
3: Yes, well, one thing that's a lock, the extreme heat warning will go from 11 until 7 p.m. Heat index, even at 11 a.m., up to about 100. This is the coolest part of the day, stretching as high as 113. This will be the last one for a while. Highs up to 93. A 60% chance of showers and storms, generally from about 11 a.m. through this evening. The cold front appears to be running ahead of schedule, and the storms will be racing along up to the north. The best dynamics are generally east of U.S. Highway 41, but we all can catch one. We have a hail threat, a damaging wind, and a spin-up tornado threat. So all threats there are available. Clearing skies, cooler tonight, down to 68. And then tomorrow, mostly sunny, breezy, cooler. Highs right around 80. Dew points will drop into the 60s. Even cooler on Thursday. High of 79, dew points in the upper 50s. So if you're looking for some time to go to the Vandenberg County Fair Wednesday, Thursday, Friday, even into Saturday, look pretty good.
0: It is kind of remarkable. I mean, current temperature right now is going to be the high Wednesday and Thursday. It's amazing. Now, let me ask you this. With the severe threat this afternoon, you say a 60% chance. Yesterday, we had talked that it might form a squall line. Will this be more scattered in nature then?
3: We'll have to watch for a squall line or any potential supercell. So, yes, we're watching for a squall line, and the best dynamics would be a little farther to the east, especially get up through Jasper, Petersburg, those cities north and east of Interstate 64. And then if it gets into a squall line, and storms are going to do what they're going to do. They'll be racing towards our area. Within that, it's a damaging wind threat. And then any kinks in the line, you can get a spin-up tornado threat during that time frame. Now, if you miss out on the showers and storms, and some folks will miss out on the severe weather, that heat index is going to climb, as I mentioned, 106 to 113. Yeah. Any storms will provide a little relief, obviously.
0: Now, looking ahead, the weekend.
3: Well, right now, just a spotty shower on Saturday. We are due a dry Saturday. Highs on Saturday generally will be in the low to mid 80s, and then on Sunday up to about 90. And then next week, you know, Monday 89, Tuesday at 87. So nothing's going to mature into a major heat wave based on what I'm looking at right now, but we still have a ways to go to get through summer.
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2: Extreme heat warning from 11 a.m. until 7 p.m. Becoming partly sunny with a 60% chance of showers and thunderstorms. We do have a slight risk for damaging winds, large hail, and a spin-up tornado threat. Highs at 93, but the heat index, 106, as high as 115 this afternoon. Cold front punches on through tonight. Clear, cooler, down to 68. Wednesday, mostly sunny, breezy, and cooler. Highs at 80. Few clouds Wednesday night, lows dip to 59. Thursday, mostly sunny. Highs in the upper 70s to near 80. I'm meteorologist Byron Douglas for 104.1 WIKY.
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1: It is going to be a hot one. That extreme heat warning kicks in about 11. We're going to have showers and thunderstorms. Going to keep an eye on that. Right now it's 83.
0: All right, we got a lot of money in this wiki world, I would say. We got more money in this wiki world. How about that?
1: $275.
0: That could be a lot of money.
1: 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As in Cezanne of Fuego brings the authentic Latin flavors of South and Central America to Newburgh. All right? 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
1: Well, we do have an extreme heat warning that kicks in about 11. High today, 93. That heat index, well over 100. Maybe some thunderstorms as well. Yeah. 83 now.
0: State Road 68 is closed at Highway 57 in Elberfeld. Got down power lines there, so that's what's going on. Thanks for the calls. Appreciate it. Tomorrow morning here on the Wiki Morning Show, we have, you know what? Everybody else is on summer vacation. Everybody but us, Diane.
1: That's right.
0: All right, tomorrow morning, Jill Trotvetter, speaking of vacation, she and her family just took a great vacation out west. I can't wait to hear about it. But we're going to be concentrating on the next Music in the Park. A great program that's going on for years and years with the Evansville Parks Foundation. We'll find out which park we're going to go to, who's going to play. The weather will be perfect. This
1: yes.
0: one will go on for sure.
1: Yeah, and it's going to be not as hot and humid, so it'll be nice.
0: Isn't that great?
1: Mm-hmm.
0: We've been talking about this. This is our Wiki Word. In fact, Pangea, the Pangea Group, we're going to be hearing about some great restaurants on Thursday. So make sure you're here right around 8:30. And then it's all confirmed. We're all set. In fact, I might even get a little chill. It's Christmas in July. The Jingle Mingle Mart. Yeah, the ladies from Christ the King will come by with their sleepy kids. And we'll sing some Christmas carols. And maybe have some eggnog. What do you say?
1: I love that.
0: That's this week on the Wiki Morning Show. 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

0: 104FM, WIKY, Glass Animals and Heat Waves, which is exactly what we have today. Extreme heat warning. It'll kick in about 11, and it'll go until about 7 tonight. So, you know, heads up. It will become partly sunny, a lot like yesterday. In fact, I'm starting to see it getting a little brighter right now. But this afternoon, look out. We've got a 60% chance for some showers and some severe thunderstorms as well. And everything's in play, you know, high winds, you know, big hail, that kind of stuff. And a chance for a tornado, perhaps. So stay close to WIKY. We'll keep our eye out of the sky. And, of course, we're in constant contact with our meteorologists at Channel 14. So if things go south, you know where to go. 104.1, all right? So today's the day, and this will come a little later on this afternoon. Again, a heads up. 9:51 now, WIKY. Oh, and currently, let me see if we get the current temp, because, man, it has been warm all day. There it is, 86 already.
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2: An extreme heat warning is in effect until 7 o'clock this evening. Partly sunny this afternoon with a 60% chance of showers and thunderstorms, a heat index around 113 degrees. Overnight, mostly clear and cooler, a low 68. Wednesday, mostly sunny, breezy, a high of 80. And Thursday, mostly sunny with a high of 79.

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The heat is on. Pretty much sums up your Tuesday. I'm Amy Adams. Today's Wiki word is $275. That's the amount in the jackpot. And the word is Latin, as in Saison Juan Fuego, brings the authentic Latin flavors of South and Central America to Newburgh. 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

0: Yeah, she married that kid from Spy Kids. Meghan Trainor, all about that bass on Wiki. 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

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We got stuff from Train, Dua Lipa. Right now it's Tears for Fears. Stepping back in time a little bit. 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

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Hang around for that WikiWord coming up at around 10 after the hour.

0: another bad day on WIKY. Hopefully that's not you having a bad day. Got to have a good day. I know it's hot outside. I know that's kind of a bummer, but tomorrow's going to be a little cooler. Mm-hmm. Hey, play the culture quiz at 8:20 tomorrow morning. This will make you happy. You can win a Hoosier Lottery Summer of Play prize pack, and this is worth $50. It's a bunch of scratch-offs. Yeah, it includes Cash Shark, Mega Money, and Cash Surge scratch-offs. Must be 18 or older to play, and please play responsibly.
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0: An extreme heat warning is in effect until 7 o'clock this evening. Partly sunny this afternoon with a 60% chance of showers and thunderstorms, a heat index around 113 degrees. Overnight, mostly clear and cooler, a low 68. Wednesday, mostly sunny, breezy, a high of 80. And Thursday, mostly sunny with a high of 79.

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Of course, we know what's in the air, right? Heat and humidity. In fact, we have an extensive heat warning. The heat index could reach 112 today, but maybe some storms will cool us off a little later on. Amy Adams with you. $275 in the WikiWord jackpot, and today's WikiWord is Latin, as in Saison Fuego brings the authentic Latin flavors of South and Central America to Newburgh. 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

0: Harry Styles, As It Was on WIKY. You know, if you play Journey Back to the 2000s tomorrow morning at 6:20, you have a chance to win four admissions to the Indiana State Fair. It's going on August 7th through the 23rd. Great lineup at this year's fair. Gene Simmons, The Beach Boys, Bret Michaels, Trace Atkins, Grand Funk Railroad, Don McLean, and that's just a few of them. It's going to be a good time at the Indiana State Fair.
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0: Sean Mendez on 104 FM WIKY. You know, play the culture quiz tomorrow morning. Can get you some scratch-offs. 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
1: 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A Jimmy John's driver is in jail for theft after he stole a bag of tools while making a delivery. Security cameras showed the driver, Joseph Berman, entering a building in downtown Evansville to deliver food. And then after making delivery, EPD says Berman re-entered the building about 7 minutes later and stole a bag filled with tools. Monday morning, Berman was arrested. A Jasper mother is facing 3 counts of neglect after her young children were seen hanging out of her third-floor apartment window. When officers arrived, PJ Perez was asleep, while 2 of her children were throwing objects at people below. Police say that the living conditions of the apartment were inadequate for the kids. Perez was taken into custody and booked into the DuBois County Jail. And a popular West Side restaurant, the Big Top, was left a mess after a car hit the building Monday afternoon. A driver coming from the Circle K across the street crossed Maryland and ended up crashing into the Big Top drive-in. Then he took off. The crash broke the glass front door and also bent the door frame. The driver was found and taken into custody. This is WIKY News.
6: ABC News, I'm Michelle Franzen. The U.S. has carried out 10 straight days of airstrikes targeting Iranian sites. President Trump at the White House, hosting Lebanon's president today, told reporters the damage is significant to Iran's defense systems along the coast and aimed at getting the Strait of Hormuz reopened.
7: Nobody knows, except the Iranians, the damage that we've done to them. We have done damage that will take them 20, 25 years to recover from. So if we left tomorrow, we had a big success, but we're not leaving tomorrow.
6: The president also says Iran will pay a big price for the strikes at a U.S. base in Jordan Friday that killed 2 U.S. service members. The FDA is still trying to confirm the source of the cyclosporiasis outbreak across states in the U.S. That investigation focusing on lettuce and testing samples from Taylor Farms sourced in Mexico. The company issuing a recall out of an abundance of caution. And Tropical Storm Bertha churning in the Gulf, expected to make landfall tomorrow. This is ABC News.
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10: From ABC News, Wall Street now. A solid showing for chip-related shares has boosted the Dow Jones higher. The industrials cruised into the midday up by nearly 350 points. The Standard & Poor's was ahead 0.75%, the NASDAQ 1.3%. The intense competition among the makers of popular weight loss drugs has spilled over into a courtroom. Novo Nordisk accuses Eli Lilly of using misleading data in ads touting Zepbound over Wegovy. The Danish drug maker wants a court to order Lilly to pull those ads. A lot of us are spending a lot of money at the movies. Theater chain AMC, the biggest in the country, says its last quarter was the best in the company's 106-year history, with revenue hitting $1.6 billion. One person won $1 million in last night's Powerball lottery drawing, but nobody guessed all six numbers to take home the top prize. The jackpot for tomorrow night's drawing has soared to $567 million. Jim Ryan, ABC News.
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104 FM WIKY, there's an extreme heat warning in effect until 7. Heat index could reach 113 degrees. Showers on the way, going to cool us off a little bit. Tomorrow's high, 80.

We can say goodbye to this heat, I'm telling you. Yeah. Our heat index around 113 today. Showers on the way. Our Wiki Word jackpot, $275. 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
2: An extreme heat warning is in effect until 7 o'clock this evening. Partly sunny this afternoon with a 60% chance of showers and thunderstorms. A heat index around 113 degrees. Overnight, mostly clear and cooler, a low 68. Wednesday, mostly sunny, breezy, a high of 80. And Thursday, mostly sunny with a high of 79.

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Good afternoon. It is Temple. Hopping in real quick because we do have a traffic situation. Eastbound Lloyd at Rosenberger. The police have it shut down there, so you cannot go eastbound on the Lloyd right there. Right now, it's Post Malone with Circles. 104 FM WIKY.

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104 FM WIKY, an extreme heat warning is in effect until 7 o'clock this evening. Got to suck it up for a little bit. 113, that could be the heat index. Chance for showers as well.

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Details about that, plus the Wiki Word on the way at around 10 after the hour.

0: 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Play the culture quiz at 8:20 tomorrow morning. And hey, you could be so much richer. It's possible. You can win Hoosier Lottery Summer of Play prize pack. It's worth $50. And this includes Cash Shark, Mega Money, and Cash Serve. There's scratch-offs. 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You must be 18 or older to play, and please play responsibly.
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2: An extreme heat warning is in effect until 7 o'clock this evening. Partly sunny this afternoon with a 60% chance of showers and thunderstorms. A heat index around 113 degrees. Overnight, mostly clear and cooler, a low 68. Wednesday, mostly sunny, breezy, a high of 80. And Thursday, mostly sunny with a high of 79.

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I'm Amy Adams. $275 in the WikiWord jackpot. 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

will fade eventually. So if our time is running out, day after day, we'll make the mundane a masterpiece. Oh my, my, oh my, my love, I take one look at you, you're taking me out.

0: Carlisle. I'm Amy Adams. You know what another place on earth is? The Donut Bank. 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

0: The National Weather Service in Paducah has issued a severe thunderstorm warning for west central Davis County in northwestern Kentucky, southeastern Henderson County in northwestern Kentucky, northwestern McLean County in northwestern Kentucky, northeastern Webster County in northwestern Kentucky until 3:30 p.m. At 2:39 p.m., a severe thunderstorm was located over Cordon, or 9 miles southwest of Henderson, moving southeast at 30 miles per hour. Expected hazards include 60 miles per hour wind gusts. This is a radar-indicated threat. The following impacts are expected. Expect damage to roofs, siding, and trees. Locations impacted include Sebree, Cordon, Robards, St. Joseph, and Beech Grove. This includes Interstate 69 in Kentucky between mile markers 129 and 143. Repeating, a severe thunderstorm warning has been issued until 3:30 p.m. for the following counties in Kentucky: Davis, Henderson, McLean, and Webster.
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0: 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I'm out of here. I'm going to take a walk out into that incinerator. That's what I'm going to call it anyway. A little cooler tomorrow, though. Aaron's in next. Listen for details on how you can win tickets to Three Dog Night and the Wiki Word. Coming up at around 10 after the hour, $275 in the jackpot.
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11: 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I'm Braxton Keith. 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
16: From the WIKY newsroom, I'm Brian Medcalf. A Jasper mother is facing three counts of neglect after her young children were seen hanging out of her third floor apartment window. When officers arrived to investigate, PJ Perez was asleep while two of her children were throwing objects at people below. Police say that the living conditions of the apartment were inadequate for the children. Perez was taken into custody and booked into the DuBois County Jail. A fire that caused extensive damage to a building on Evansville's north side is under investigation. EFD was dispatched around 1:40 Monday morning to the 800 block of North 4th Avenue. Once on scene, crews began efforts to bring the fire under control while searching the structure due to reports of homeless activity at the property. Firefighters encountered heavy fire conditions involving multiple areas of the building, causing a portion of the roof to collapse. Crews remained on scene for more than an hour before the fire was contained. No injuries were reported. Following the appointment to fill her late brother's seat and encouragement from the president, Darlene Graham has decided to run to fill her brother's seat for a full term. Details from ABC's Peter Haralambos.
17: After being sworn in to serve the remainder of her late brother's term last week, Darlene Graham said in a Fox News interview that she now plans to run to occupy the job permanently.
18: I feel like I can do it. I feel an inner peace about it.
17: President Trump last week said he encouraged her to run for the seat and gave her his complete and total endorsement. The state's Republican primary is scheduled for August 11th. Peter Haralambos, ABC News.
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12: Thunderstorms moving out and cooler air moving in. I'll have the full forecast next, right here on 104 FM. WIKY.
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4: Jeff, I know you've had your eye on today as far as what Mother Nature could bring us. Where are we at with that?
12: So, obviously, we got the heat and humidity, and we are getting the thunderstorms, mainly over western Kentucky. We can't rule it out, though, over the rest of the tri-state, at least not for the next few hours. So, any storms that fire will likely produce some gusty or even damaging winds and very heavy rainfall, but it's going to be spotty. Not everybody will see rain today.
4: All right, and are we still expecting cooler weather once this system passes through?
12: You better believe we are. Only up to 79 tomorrow. I might have fudged the number a little bit for dramatic effect, but even if it gets to 81, I don't think we'll have any complaints.
4: All right, how long does it stay temperate?
12: All the way through Friday, and then even Saturday still pretty nice, 85, and then we get back into the 90s by Sunday and next week.
4: 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Right now at the Wiki Studio, it is 94 with a heat index of 107.
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18: From the WIKY newsroom, I'm Brian Medcalf. A man is in jail after rear-ending a vehicle, fleeing the scene and fighting officers, according to Evansville Police. Officers were called to the area of North Weinbach and Division on Tuesday for a property damage accident. The victim told officers that he had been rear-ended by a suspect who was later identified as Kevin Dolan, who left the scene. Officers later located the suspect vehicle at South Weinbach and Walnut. That suspect, Kevin Dolan, appeared to be impaired and began to fight officers and attempted to kick an officer. His charges include OWI, causing endangerment, resisting law enforcement, attempted battery against a public safety official, and leaving the scene of a property damage accident. Samsung has entered the world of credit cards and has partnered with Visa. ABC's Mike Dubusky tells us more.
9: Galaxy Card is Samsung's first foray into the credit card business and is being touted as a way to earn up to 5% cash back on new Samsung tech products. There's also rewards for certain streaming services. The Black Metal Card is part of the Visa network and is being issued by Barclays Bank. There's also a virtual version which can be loaded into your digital wallet. Apple announced a similar credit card back in 2019. Earlier this year, that company announced Chase will become the issuer of that card. Mike Dubusky, ABC News.
18: Honor Flight of Southern Indiana is giving local veterans a free one-day trip to Washington, D.C. to tour memorials built in their honor as part of a broader celebration of the 250th anniversary of the United States. The nonprofit flies more than 80 veterans and their guardians to the nation's capital twice a year aboard a chartered American Airlines flight. It starts at 4:30 a.m., filling a big American Airlines plane, then flying nonstop to D.C., where they will then get on buses waiting to take them to Arlington National Cemetery, the Vietnam, Korean, and World War II memorials, and other sites. Mail call and the hero's welcome home are other memorable parts of the experience. Honor Flight 21's scheduled departure is September 26th. People can get involved by donating, volunteering as a guardian, organizing mail call letters, or attending the welcome home celebration at Evansville Regional Airport. 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
0: WIKY Traffic Watch about a half hour ago had a vehicle strike a residence on Lincoln Avenue. As a result, Lincoln Avenue is closed while crews investigate. They're asking that you avoid the area between South Meadowbrook and Pine Drive, that stretch of Lincoln Avenue. 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
19: Strong thunderstorms through this evening, then clearing late with a low of 68 overnight. On Wednesday, partly sunny, less humid, a high of 79. Thursday, sunny and pleasant with a high of 80 degrees. I'm Chief Meteorologist Jeff Lyons with your 14 First Alert forecast on 104 FM, WIKY.
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L-A-T-I-N. 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

104 FM, WIKY. It's Aaron Santini here with you. And boy, are we in for the dramatic temperature drop come tomorrow. So right here as we sit, it's 93, heat index of 106. Tomorrow's high is 80. Pretty big swing. And then it stays about right there for the rest of the week into the weekend. It's Whitesnake now, 104 FM, WIKY.

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1: Thunderstorms moving out and cooler air moving in. I'll have the full forecast next, right here on 104 FM WIKY.
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1: Strong thunderstorms through this evening, then clearing late with a low of 68 overnight. On Wednesday, partly sunny, less humid, a high of 79. Thursday, sunny and pleasant with a high of 80 degrees. I'm Chief Meteorologist Jeff Lyons with your 14 First Alert forecast on 104 FM, WIKY.
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0: 104 FM, WIKY, that's Donna Lewis. Aaron Santini here, coming up shortly after 5 o'clock. We're going to play the 5 and 10 game. It's always brought to you by United Fidelity Bank. 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Never Been to Spain is one of my all-time favorite songs. It's on the short list for when I'm like, what song do I want to listen to right now? What mood am I in? Within 5 songs, I get to Never Been to Spain. And so, you know, I'm pretty excited about them coming to town. 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
9: From the WIKY newsroom, I'm Brian Medcalf. Starting this week, Indiana will begin distributing highway funds to local governments to cover losses from the state's gas tax suspension. The State Board of Finance met Tuesday to unanimously authorize the transfer of $121 million from the State Highway Fund to local governments. The transfer covers revenue from April 8th through May 31st that would have been distributed to local governments in June and July. Governor Mike Braun suspended Indiana's 7% sales tax on gasoline in April to offset high fuel prices from the war with Iran, then paused collections of the state's 36 cents per gallon excise tax in May. Both taxes remain suspended through August 6th. NDOT and local governments are expected to forego a combined $533 million for the duration of the suspension. However, the state tax collections grew by 6.8% during the 2026 fiscal year, bringing the budget reserves to nearly $4 billion as of June 30th. In a statement, Governor Braun claims they have done more with less, making life more affordable for Hoosiers with the cheapest gas in the country while having no adverse effect on the roads and infrastructure. Emergency crews were called to a home in Newburgh less than 2 hours ago after a report of a truck crashing into it. Dispatchers say it happened around 2:15 p.m. on the 7400 block of Lincoln Avenue near Holly Lane. Minor injuries were reported. Following a required meeting with Acting Attorney General Todd Blanche and multiple Epstein victims, Blanche is now getting some pushback from them. Details from ABC's Peter Haralambos.
10: Last week had required Blanche to meet with Epstein's victims to secure his vote to move his nomination forward. But after that meeting took place, a group of two dozen survivors said that Blanche deflected responsibility, interrupted, and gaslit the woman. They called the meeting a, quote, box-checking exercise arranged only after his confirmation was put at risk. Blanche requires the votes of both Tillis and Cornyn for his nomination to survive. Peter Haralambos, ABC News.
9: It is now likely Blanche will not have enough votes to be confirmed. Brian Medcalf, 104 FM, WIKY.
0: WIKY Traffic Watch. We have an accident on the westbound Lloyd near USI, just west at McDowell. So westbound Lloyd at McDowell, there is an accident there. Expect delays if your commute home takes past there.
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12: Strong thunderstorms through this evening, then clearing late with a low of 68 overnight. On Wednesday, partly sunny, less humid, a high of 79. Thursday, sunny and pleasant, with a high of 80 degrees. I'm Chief Meteorologist Jeff Lyons with your 14 First Alert forecast on 104 FM, WIKY.
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0: 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The way the game works, I give you a category. We put 10 seconds on the clock. 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
0: 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I'm about to give you a category. We'll put 10 seconds on the clock. You need to give me five things in that category in 10 seconds to win, all right?
1: All right.
0: Today is National Junk Food Day. This should be an easy one. Give me five things you consider junk food. Clock starts now.
1: Chips, cookies, candy bars, ice cream, brownies.
0: That's it. You're a winner. 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
0: WIKY. 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

0: Now, a renewed optimism in artificial intelligence motivated markets higher. The Dow added 361 points. The Nasdaq gained 329. The S&P rose 65. Micron Technology jumped 12% thanks to a Bank of America note suggesting low-cost, open-source Chinese AI models could increase demand for memory chips. The gains were in spite of rising oil prices. The cost of a barrel of Brent settled at $91, up from less than $72 earlier this month. According to a new analysis from the Nonpartisan Center on Budget and Policy Priorities, an estimated 4 million Americans were dropped from the Federal Food Assistance Program, SNAP, since last July. And a federal judge has approved a $1.5 billion copyright settlement between Anthropic and thousands of authors whose pirated books were used to train the Claude AI chatbot. Michelle Franz in ABC News.
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9: Thunderstorms moving out and cooler air moving in. I'll have the full forecast next, right here on 104 FM WIKY.
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11: Jeff, I know we are under a severe thunderstorm watch until this evening, right?
9: We are, and we could still see a few pop-up severe thunderstorms out there. They're going to be spotty, though. Not everybody will get rain today. But those who do could get a lot, and we're also looking at some damaging or gusty winds within some of the stronger storms.
11: All right, and then once we get through today, a whole different climate for the next few days.
9: It's like brain sandwich weather starting tomorrow. Only up to 79 and down to 60 at night. I'm not a camper, but if I had a tent, I'd camp tomorrow night.
11: I have a funny feeling there's going to be a few backyard fires and s'mores being made in the next couple days after tonight.
9: That would be a good deal.
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Tomorrow's going to be a temperature shock with a high of only 80. 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
10: From the WIKY newsroom, I'm Brian Medcalf. Some Posey County residents are worried a data center could be on its way. No formal applications or contracts have been filed yet, but farmers in the area of Boberg and Honert Roads have been approached about leasing their land. In Tuesday's meeting, the commissioners admitted they have signed an NDA from a development company. Many residents are asking the commission to declare a 2-year moratorium on data centers, which could give the county more time to research the impacts. Common concerns include water usage, noise pollution, and health risks, especially to children. Although county officials continue to say no formal action has been taken by any data companies, many residents are disappointed in the lack of transparency. A special session of the Area Plan Commission to discuss this is set to take place on Monday at 5:30 and is expected to be packed. Coastal areas around the Gulf, such as New Orleans and Houston, are preparing for a messy and lopsided tropical storm Bertha, which is projected to make landfall in Houston by Friday. ABC's Samara Theodore with storm details.
11: It's headed toward Houston, and it will arrive there Friday morning, mainly as a remnant low, and that's because it's up against a lot. It's got a lot of dry air and wind shear ripping it apart, but you know, it's a tropical storm nonetheless, so I want folks, especially along the coastlines, to just prepare for some heavy rainfall and avoid the beaches.
10: ABC's Victor Kendo reports from New Orleans.
12: One woman we met loading up on sandbags for her house and her mother's.
13: You've been through it all at this point here. Do you feel like it's best to be prepared?
14: It's better to be prepared than not be prepared, because you never know what could happen. And if you're prepared, you're not going to be caught off guard.
12: Tina told us that during Hurricane Katrina, she had more than 10 feet of water in her home.
10: Fans are running nonstop, with water buckets getting refilled every few hours in the barns of the Vandenberg County Fair, with temperatures spiking during what forecasters designated a first alert weather day. 4-H members are working to keep their animals cool and competition ready. 4-H member Catherine Sieb says goats can be particular about their water temperature. If it's too warm, they simply won't drink it. They sometimes put rags in ice water, then put those on their backs to help cool them off. This also improves their show performance as well as their overall well-being. Early release is possible for some animals if the heat holds, with some that could go home as early as Friday night. Get your news anytime at WIKY.com. 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
16: A few strong thunderstorms this evening, and then clearing and much cooler overnight with a low of 68. On Wednesday, partly sunny and less humid, a high of 79. Thursday continues the pleasant stretch with a high of 80 degrees. I'm Chief Meteorologist Jeff Lyons with your 14 First Alert forecast on 104 FM WIKY.

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0: 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It's a chance to win four admissions to the Indiana State Fair. That kicks off August 7th, runs through the 23rd. 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
7: 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Honey.
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104 FM WIKY. I thought Justin Bieber did a good job during his part of the performance at the World Cup halftime. 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